0: Sunshine mixed with clouds at times. Tomorrow, chance for storms. 88. Cloudy skies with fog tomorrow night. Chance for storms. Lows dip down to about 66. That's your local forecast update. I'm meteorologist Jennifer Wojcicki from the K-Country Weather Center. Currently 75.
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Sean Jackson and Don Williams' classic, It Must Be Love. That's from the 1999 album, one of my all-time favorites from Alan Jackson, called Under the Covers, where he covers some of the greatest country songs of all time. I love his version. Hi there, Rich Cassidy. Welcome to RC Social Saloon. Kane Brown on the way. We'll throw in Zach John King, Blake Shelton, and Rascal Flatts with What Hurts the Most.

0: Kane Brown and Woman right here inside RC Social Saloon. You can learn more about your favorite country stars, as always, each and every day on our Facebook page at RC Social Saloon. We invite you to give us a like and a follow. Zach John King on the way. We'll throw in Blake Shelton, a song that he doesn't perform live much anymore. And we'll tell you why. It's his hit song, The Baby. And Pam Tillis, maybe it was Memphis. Hang on.
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0: Country newcomer Zach John King, get to drinking here inside the saloon. We heard from Blake Shelton, and The Baby was a big number one for him. And he says he finds himself not performing that more and more in concert, and it's upsetting fans, or at least he didn't for a good run of years, probably about 10 years or so, saying that it almost just got too emotional for him, thinking about his brother who he lost at a very young age and his parents aging and losing his father years ago. He said, I really felt as if it had run its course. He said, and fans have their own reasons for loving the song. He said, and I really didn't want to bring down the room when I'm trying to have a party. But he has slowly started bringing it back in certain shows, he says, because every once in a while, I just want to hear it myself. John Party on the way, Luke Combs and Brooks and Dunn coming up.
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5: Here's your K-Country forecast. Clear skies tonight with a low of 64. Southerly winds around 5 miles per hour. Sunshine mixed with clouds at times. Tomorrow, chance for storms, 88. Cloudy skies with fog tomorrow night. Chance for storms. Lows dip down to about 66. That's your local forecast update. I'm meteorologist Jennifer Wojcicki from the K-Country Weather Center. Currently 75.
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0: The latest from Luke Combs, that is Rethink Some Things here inside the saloon. Stick around, Aaron Tippin on the way. James Otto with his big number one, Just Got Started, Loving You. We'll throw in Phil Vassar. How about Reba? And Dwight Yoakam says, it only hurts me when I cry. Come on back.
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1: ABC News, I'm Dave Packer. During surgery to remove a nodule today, the Vatican says Pope Leo was found to have lung cancer, and doctors removed the lower lobe of his right lung. ABC News medical contributor Dr. Darian Sutton.
2: The reassuring news is that if this lobe was removed and it was found that there was no other signs of spread, this may be a curative procedure. But of course, we need to wait for the further formal pathology reports. That includes genetic testing, as well as making sure that what was removed was the complete mass and that there was nothing left.
1: The man killed while riding a roller coaster at Six Flags Over Georgia has now been identified as 42-year-old Hassan Kareem. Witnesses tell ABC News that one of the restraints unlatched. Similar rides at Six Flags parks have been temporarily closed. Elections offices in both Oklahoma and Louisiana today receiving unknown powder in the mail. An envelope in Oklahoma and a package in Louisiana. No one harmed in either place. No evidence that the incidents are connected. This is ABC News.
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8: Here's your K-Country forecast. Lows around 64. Tonight, under clear skies, winds out of the south, around 5 miles per hour. Chance of thunderstorms tomorrow. Daytime highs approaching 88. Sunshine mixed with clouds at times. Cloudy skies and foggy tomorrow night. Chance of thunderstorms. Lows level off around 66. That's your local forecast update. I'm meteorologist Jennifer Wojcicki from the K-Country Weather Center. Currently 72.
0: From then and now. And now. The heart of country music beats strong.

Climbing the water tower is frowned upon by most city officials, so I would not do that. That is a warning that you just might get yourself in trouble, even though you're trying to, you know, show your love for Charlene and all. Dwight Yoakam on the way, Hudson Westbrook with Painted You Pretty, also Jelly Roll and Carrie Underwood. Here is Before He Cheats.

0: Hudson Westbrook and Painted You Pretty here inside the saloon. Really dig that tune from that country newcomer. Aaron Tippin on the way, and he says there ain't nothing wrong with the radio. Jelly Roll's latest called Hands Up, and James Otto, his big number one, just got started loving you. Hang on.
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0: Jelly Roll, hands up here inside RC Social Saloon. Stick around for Russell Dickerson. We'll throw in Rebo with Why Haven't I Heard From You. And if you're a fan of Jelly Roll and you watch Saturday Night Live, it has been years since I've watched Saturday Night Live, namely because I have small children, and usually I'm trying to get one of them to bed, or I'm asleep myself because I'm so worn out, or sometimes there's late-night college football on Saturday nights. But I have not watched SNL in many years, though I do catch clips online. If you're a fan of Jelly Roll, one of the actors actually portrayed Jelly Roll in a skit over the weekend. It was kind of fun.
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3: Here's your K-Country forecast. Lows around 64. Tonight, under clear skies, winds out of the south, around 5 miles per hour. Chance of thunderstorms tomorrow. Daytime highs approaching 88. Sunshine mixed with clouds at times. Cloudy skies and foggy tomorrow night. Chance of thunderstorms. Lows level off around 66. That's your local forecast update. I'm meteorologist Jennifer Wojcicki from the K-Country Weather Center. Currently 72.
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0: That's Russell Dickerson's latest Worth Your Wild here inside the saloon. Stick around, Tim McGraw on the way, which she never lets it go to her heart. Number one for him. Number one for Luke Combs, Be By You. Morgan Wallen, Eric Church, and Alan Jackson. It's a full hour country. Stay right where you are.
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1: ABC News, I'm Dave Packer. Pope Leo says the Vatican, that Pope Leo has been diagnosed, says the Vatican, with lung cancer. Surgeons today removed the lower lobe of the Pope's right lung.
2: The Vatican saying the Pope was in the operating room for 3 hours, with the surgery itself lasting 90 minutes, adding the surgery was successful and there were no complications.
3: Given the advancements in the treatment of lung cancer, medical experts say patients can have great outcomes if doctors caught the cancer early and removed it all during the procedure.
1: ABC's Tom Sophie Burridge. An investigation underway at Six Flags over Georgia after Monday's deadly roller coaster accident. A rider was flung from his seat when a restraint on the Goliath roller coaster unlatched. Violent protests in Paris. French students taking to the streets for another day of demonstrations over poor high school and university conditions. Florida Governor Ron DeSantis says power has been restored to 95% of all customers in the area impacted by Hurricane Isaias. This is ABC News.
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9: Here's your K-Country forecast. Lows around 64. Tonight, under clear skies, winds out of the south, around 5 miles per hour. Chance of thunderstorms tomorrow. Daytime highs approaching 88. Sunshine mixed with clouds at times. Cloudy skies and foggy tomorrow night. Chance of thunderstorms. Lows level off around 66. That's your local forecast update. I'm meteorologist Jennifer Wojcicki from the K-Country Weather Center. Currently 72.
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Alabama-born country here inside the saloon. It's funny how time just continues to roll on. I remember watching it as a small child, and I saw the post on social media yesterday. It was 44 years ago yesterday that Alabama won their first CMA Entertainer of the Year, the legendary band they are. Here's Eric Church.

0: Morgan Wallen, been by now here inside the saloon. That is his latest. Luke Combs on the way with his most recent number one, Be By You. How about a number one from Tim McGraw from 30 years ago? We will hear She Never Lets It Go to Her Heart. And speaking of number ones, we'll do three for three when it comes to number ones. This was his very first number one. Blake Shelton next.
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4: 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Always keeping you weather aware.
5: Here's your K-Country forecast. Lows around 64. Tonight, under clear skies, winds out of the south, around 5 miles per hour. Chance of thunderstorms tomorrow. Daytime highs approaching 88. Sunshine mixed with clouds at times. Cloudy skies and foggy tomorrow night. Chance of thunderstorms. Lows level off around 66. That's your local forecast update. I'm meteorologist Jennifer Wojcicki from the K-Country Weather Center. Currently 72.
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0: It's Ella Langley, Love and Life Again, here inside the saloon. Full Hour Country coming up. Megan Maroney, Brooks and Dunn, throwing Gary Allen and nothing on but the radio. We'll jump right in with Zach Brown, who's out on the road right now with Brothers Osborne opening their shows. How great of a show would that be to see Brothers Osborne and Zach Brown together? Talk about a 1-2 punch. And Stella Lefty, it's a Full Hour Country. Thanks for hanging out.
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1: ABC News, I'm Dave Packer. Pope Leo has been diagnosed with lung cancer. ABC's Tom Sophie Borridge in Rome.
2: The Vatican saying the Pope was in the operating room for 3 hours, with the surgery itself lasting 90 minutes, adding the surgery was successful and there were no complications.
3: Given the advancements in the treatment of lung cancer, medical experts say patients can have great outcomes if doctors caught the cancer early and removed it all during the procedure.
1: Elections offices in both Oklahoma and Louisiana today receiving unknown powder in the mail, and envelope in Oklahoma, package in Louisiana. No one harmed in either place and no evidence that the incidents are connected. We've now learned that one of the restraints unlatched on a roller coaster at Six Flags over Georgia this weekend when police say 42-year-old father and educator Hassan Kareem was flung off, fell to his death. Dwayne Keefe D. Davis sentenced to 40 years to life for orchestrating the 1996 drive-by shooting of rap icon Tupac Shakur near the L.A. Strip. This is ABC News.
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8: Here's your K-Country forecast. Lows around 64. Tonight, under clear skies, winds out of the south, around 5 miles per hour. Chance of thunderstorms tomorrow. Daytime highs approaching 88. Sunshine mixed with clouds at times. Cloudy skies and foggy tomorrow night. Chance of thunderstorms. Lows level off around 66. That's your local forecast update. I'm meteorologist Jennifer Wojcicki from the K-Country Weather Center. Currently 70.
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Taylor Swift, I Knew It, I Knew You, here inside the Saloon. As we told you minutes ago, Taylor Swift sits atop the Billboard 100. She has dethroned Ella Langley after 24 consecutive weeks with Choosing Texas, but not with I Knew It, I Knew You. Taylor Swift had debuted at number one on the Billboard 100 with her latest song, Patient Zero. Full hour of country with Keith Urban, Somewhere in My Car.

0: Number one, that is Boston, right here inside RC Social Saloon. Eddie Rabbit on the way, and he says, on second thought, he wants to talk to you, the woman he loves, also Megan Maroney. And we jump right in with Zach Brown. Come on back.
1: 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Prizes will not be mailed or delivered. Any winners under the age of 18 must be accompanied by a parent or legal guardian. No trade or cash equivalent will be awarded for any contest prize. Any person or persons found to be in violation of these contest rules before, during, or after the respective contest or giveaway will be disqualified and will not be eligible for further contests or giveaways.
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0: Megan Maroney, that is Medicine right here inside RC's Social Saloon with Gary Allen on the way and nothing on but the radio. Dan and Shay's latest with Say So, and That Ain't No Way to Go, Brooks and Dunn, coming up in seconds.
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2: 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Always keeping you weather aware.
3: Here's your K-Country forecast. Lows around 64. Tonight, under clear skies, winds out of the south, around 5 miles per hour. Chance of thunderstorms tomorrow. Daytime highs approaching 88. Sunshine mixed with clouds at times. Cloudy skies and foggy tomorrow night. Chance of thunderstorms. Lows level off around 66. That's your local forecast update. I'm meteorologist Jennifer Wojcicki from the K-Country Weather Center. Currently 70.
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1: Dan and Shay, that's Say So here inside RC Social Saloon with a full hour of country lined up and ready to go. 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
1: ABC News, I'm Dave Packer. The faithful are hopeful after it was announced by the Vatican today that Pope Leo was diagnosed with the most common form of non-small cell lung cancer. Outside New York City, St. Patrick's Cathedral, Maria Titus.
2: I believe all things happen for a reason, and that the Pope is probably offering his atrocities caring. He's offering it for the world and for the people that he wants intercession for. So I think this is all within God's plan.
1: Six Flags now announcing they've decided to close a roller coaster similar to Goliath at other parks after a man fell to his death at Six Flags over Georgia. Sources tell ABC News President Trump and his advisors are mulling over whether to no longer live stream Adel Hassan's execution. The concern that broadcasting the Fort Hood shooter's death by firing squad could supercharge anti-American propaganda. Kimberly Guilfoyle, the Trump administration's ambassador to Greece, resigned following allegations of misconduct by a political donor. This is ABC News.
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8: Here's your K-Country forecast. 64 overnight under clear skies. Winds out of the south around 5 miles per hour. Sunshine mixed with clouds at times. Wednesday, chance of thunderstorms. Daytime highs approaching 88. Cloudy with fog, Wednesday night, chance for storms, lows level off around 66. That's your local forecast update. I'm meteorologist Jennifer Wojcicki from the K-Country Weather Center. Right now, it's 68 degrees.
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Yeah, it's kind of like doing rock, paper, scissors or flipping a coin, but a whole lot better and a whole lot easier and a whole lot better tune, too, isn't it? Check, yes or no. That's the easy way to do it. George here with Charlie kicking off another long set of continuous country music. Got that Zach Top song a lot of people already want to hear tonight, South of Sanity. It's coming up next, but right now, here's Lady A.

0: South of Sanity with Zach Topp, Charlie Derrick here. I was just reading about South Carolina State Fair. They're about to open up and do their thing. I think they're going to start their fair tomorrow, and it runs for what a fair's run. State fairs run, well, I guess they vary the amount of time that they run, but I think this one's going to run about 10 days. And they say what they expect. The fair people are saying there in Carolina that they expect the big seller, you know, as far as food is concerned, is a new Reese's Cup Donut Burger. Now, this thing actually has onions, and I think it has bacon and cheese, and, of course, Reese's Cups and donuts. Yeah, that's they say everybody's going to eat that up. Man, I'll tell you, I like all those things, but all at once. I'm not sure if I want it all at once. Would y'all buy one of those if you was at that fair?
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0: Yeah, we do. Dory's Morgan Wallen, don't we? Charlie Derrick here. Haven't heard this one in a while. Just got a request for it. I didn't even know if we still had it, in here, in the music system. We used to have records in here in the control room, but now, of course, computers have taken over for a long time. But I had to check the system to see, make sure that we had it. And we do. It's a Doug Stone song. And it's 14 minutes old. It's a great song. You remember it? Stick around. You're about to hear it coming up next.
1: Hey, Mom. 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
4: 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Always keeping you weather aware.
5: Here's your K-Country forecast. 64 overnight under clear skies, winds out of the south, around 5 miles per hour. Sunshine mixed with clouds at times, Wednesday. Chance of thunderstorms, daytime highs approaching 88. Cloudy with fog, Wednesday night. Chance for storms, lows level off around 66. That's your local forecast update. I'm meteorologist Jennifer Wojcicki from the K-Country Weather Center. Right now, 66.
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0: Yeah, all my exes would agree. Laura Elena, Chase Matthew. Did y'all, speaking of exes, did y'all hear that Spider-Man, Tobey Maguire, you probably heard this story by now, has been circulating for the past couple of days, how he officiated his ex-wife's wedding. And, you know, at first, you know, you first look at it and you think, well, that's a little bit weird. But then you go to thinking about it, or at least I did, and I thought, well, how cool is that? You know, here's a guy, they were married, and of course, you know, start doing what you do and right before you break up. But then after you get the divorce taken care of, you remain good friends because you was good friends before. And so, you know, then you think, okay, well, that's pretty cool, actually. But officiating, you think you could do that? You know, if your ex asks you, hey, how about coming over here and officiating my wedding to this other fella? You think you could do that?
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1: ABC News, I'm Dave Packer. The Vatican confirming Pope Leo has lung cancer. Earlier on Tuesday, the pontiff underwent surgery to remove the lower lobe of his right lung. ABC's Tom Sophie Borges is in Rome.
2: The Vatican is saying the surgery was successful. So, you know, we'll have to wait and see. We know now that Pope Leo is not going to be carrying out official meetings for the next week. He is expected to remain in Gemelli Hospital to recover from that surgery for about a week.
1: Cornell University now banning all fraternity parties for the rest of the year. This amid public outcry over an alleged rape inside a fraternity house in 2024. Kimberly Guilfoyle, the Trump administration's ambassador to Greece, has resigned. The news comes following allegations of misconduct by a Trump political donor. Federal judge Tuesday extending an order blocking the Trump administration from banning reporters for CNN, MS Now, and Politico from the White House. This is ABC News.
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9: 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Always keeping you weather aware.
10: Here's your K-Country forecast. 64 overnight under clear skies, winds out of the south around 5 miles per hour. Sunshine mixed with clouds at times Wednesday. Chance of thunderstorms. Daytime highs approaching 88. Cloudy with fog Wednesday night. Chance for storms. Lows level off around 66. That's your local forecast update. I'm meteorologist Jennifer Wojcicki from the K-Country Weather Center. Right now, it's 68 degrees.
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that was our anthem right after 911, wasn't it? Courtesy of the Red, White, and Blue. Toby here with Charlie, kicking off another long set of continuous country music for us here tonight. How about a little Tracy Lawrence?

0: You know, they were asking her the other day what her house was decorated like. Lady Wilson, Phone Keys Wallet, Charlie Derrick. And she said, well, she said, what I, you know, I'm kind of a cross between kind of hippie and Southern living. She said, I kind of want it to be more Southern living, but she said, I can't help myself. She said, you go through my house now and you see a bunch of hippie looking stuff, you know. And that doesn't surprise anybody. I mean, the girls made her trademark is wearing bell bottom jeans. You know, it's of course back in the day when all the hippies were running around in the 60s with bell bottom jeans. But that'd be cool to see her house. I'm going to see if I can't find some pictures. I'll post them if I find them.
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0: Well, I think I figured it out. Well, I didn't figure it out. I just saw a post about Riley Green and Ella Langley. Remember last night we were talking about how Ella Langley, Riley Green still follows her on social media, but she quit following him on social media. And, you know, that's kind of a big deal. And I couldn't figure out, okay, what happened? Well, it turns out that he was on The Voice, and they were asking about Ella. And he said, yeah, she went on tour with me. That's how, you know, that's kind of how she got famous. She was on tour with me, and she, I don't know if that would have offended me, but, you know, that's what they're saying the riff is about, is like he's kind of taking credit for part of her success. And, you know, I think he probably deserves it. I mean, of course, she was so good that she would have been discovered, you know, whether she went on the tour with him or not. But I don't know. Would that offend you? Probably would me, too.
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3: 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Always with current temperatures and the information you need when weather threatens. Always keeping you weather aware.
4: Here's your K-Country forecast. 64 overnight under clear skies, winds out of the south around 5 miles per hour. Sunshine mixed with clouds at times, Wednesday. Chance of thunderstorms, daytime highs approaching 88. Cloudy with fog, Wednesday night. Chance for storms, lows level off around 66. That's your local forecast update. I'm meteorologist Jennifer Wojcicki from the K-Country Weather Center. Right now, it's 68 degrees.
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0: Well, I tell you what, you know, that's his first song, and it's one of those first songs for newcomer that's really sticking. Everybody still loves that thing. And it's been out, gosh, it's been out for a long time, and everybody still, I get a lot of requests for that every night. Zach John King and Get to Drinking. If you are going to get to drinking, though, I need for you to grab your dust rag, because you're going to need to dust off the bottle. Got David Lee Murphy. What a great song that is. Coming up next.
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1: ABC News, I'm Dave Packer. The man killed while riding a roller coaster at Six Flags over Georgia has now been identified as 42-year-old Hassan Kareem. ABC's Faith Abube.
2: Witnesses tell ABC News that one of the restraints unlatched. While it's unclear what led to the deadly incident, Six Flags now saying they will temporarily close 9 other similar roller coasters across the U.S. and Canada out of an abundance of caution.
1: The Vatican confirming Pope Leo has lung cancer. The pontiff underwent surgery to remove the lower lobe of his right lung. They say the surgery was successful. The faithful are hopeful. Mercedes Soulib outside New York City's St. Patrick's Cathedral.
3: I think it's going to be fine.
4: Huh?
3: It's going to be fine.
1: Dwayne Keefe-D Davis, sentenced in Las Vegas Tuesday to 40 to life for his part in orchestrating the 1996 killing of rap icon Tupac Shakur. This is ABC News.
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12: Here's your K-Country forecast. 64 overnight under clear skies. Winds out of the south around 5 miles per hour. Sunshine mixed with clouds at times. Wednesday, chance of thunderstorms. Daytime highs approaching 88. Cloudy with fog, Wednesday night, chance for storms, lows level off around 66. That's your local forecast update. I'm meteorologist Jennifer Wojcicki from the K-Country Weather Center. Right now, it's 68 degrees.
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Well, she wasn't trying to be my baby tonight, but Lauren did ask me. She said, I will like you a whole lot better if you'll put on that new Luke Combs song. So I told her, I said, all right, I will. It's Rethink Some Things coming up here next. Right now, here's one from Joe.

0: Luke Holmes to rethink some things. Charlie Derrick here. I need to rethink some things. Y'all ever, you know, something bothering you, it's so petty, but it's still bothering you, and you decide, well, I'm going to say something about that. And then as you're thinking about what you're going to say to the person that's causing the pettiness, or at least in your view, you realize the more you think about it, I said, that's embarrassing to even, I ain't going to say anything about that because that's embarrassing to even bring up that I'm that petty, over something that petty. You know, and I don't know what to do about it. I decided I ain't saying nothing because it is so petty, but it still bugs you. You know, y'all ever have anything like that? If you do, I just want you to know you ain't the only one.
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0: Dallas-Fort Worth area. You know, Stephenville, Texas is about 70, 75 miles southwest of Fort Worth. So it's that's where he's from. It's not the smallest town, but it's a small town compared to Dallas-Fort Worth, you know. But that's where he's from. I got a feeling he's going to be around for a little bit, too. Is that his second song that he's coming out with? Painted You Pretty. Hudson Westbrook here with the Charlie Derrick Show. Cole Wetzel and Ella Langley together. If y'all heard that song, it's a new one called Jaded, and I'm about to play it. It's a good one. You'll like it. Coming up next.
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2: 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Always keeping you weather aware.
3: Here's your K-Country forecast. 64 overnight under clear skies, winds out of the south around 5 miles per hour. Sunshine mixed with clouds at times, Wednesday. Chance of thunderstorms, daytime highs approaching 88. Cloudy with fog, Wednesday night. Chance for storms, lows level off around 66. That's your local forecast update. I'm meteorologist Jennifer Wojcicki from the K-Country Weather Center. Right now, it's 68 degrees.
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0: Well, she is just everywhere, isn't she? And he's smart to say, hey, Ella, come on over here and join me on my new song, Coe Wetzel and Ella Langley. And it's a good song. I mean, it'd be good, you know, whether she's on it or not, but put her on it. And, man, that's even better. Jaded, name of it, here with the Childhood Eric Show. It was greatness back in the day when Brooks and Dunn were coming out every 10 minutes with a brand-new great song. One of those brand-new great songs back, golly, 90-something. Neon Moon. Everybody remembers Neon Moon. Got a request for it, and I'm about to play it coming up next.
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1: 1057. ABC News, I'm Dave Packer. The Vatican confirming Pope Leo has lung cancer. Earlier on Tuesday, the pontiff underwent surgery to remove the lower lobe of his right lung. ABC's Tom Sophie Borges is in Rome.
2: The Vatican is saying the surgery was successful. So, you know, we'll have to wait and see. We know now that Pope Leo is not going to be carrying out official meetings for the next week. He is expected to remain in Gemelli Hospital to recover from that surgery for about a week.
1: Cornell University now banning all fraternity parties for the rest of the year. This amid public outcry over an alleged rape inside a fraternity house in 2024. Kimberly Guilfoyle, the Trump administration's ambassador to Greece, has resigned. The news comes following allegations of misconduct by a Trump political donor. Federal judge Tuesday extending an order blocking the Trump administration from banning reporters for CNN, MS Now, and Politico from the White House. This is ABC News.
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10: Here's your K-Country forecast. Lows dip down to about 64 overnight under clear skies, southerly winds around 5 miles per hour. Sunshine mixed with clouds at times Wednesday. Chance of thunderstorms. Daytime highs approaching 88. Chance of thunderstorms with fog and spots Wednesday night. Lows level off around 66. Cloudy skies expected. That's your local forecast update. I'm meteorologist Jennifer Wojcicki from the K-Country Weather Center. Right now, 64.
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Play it again. Give me back that memory one more time. Luke Bryan, Charlie Derrick kicking off another long set of continuous country music. Got some George coming up next, but right now, here's Kenny.

0: Russell Dickerson and Worth Your While. Charlie Derrick here. My friend Steven's big Russell Dickerson fan. He asked me to put that on. I told him I would. Also, Steven is also a big Kentucky Wildcats fan. And I told him, you know, they come back. They call them, what do they call them now? The comeback kids? You call cardiac cats? Not the comeback kids, but the cardiac comeback cats. Because 2 weeks in a row they've done that over some good teams too, man. So Steven's all excited. I told him, I was kidding him. I said, you better go to the doctor for this weekend. Get your heart checked just in case they do that to you again, man.
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0: Here's the bar song, Shaboozy and Charlie. Y'all like those escape rooms? You ever go to one of those escape rooms? They give you clues and you got to figure out a way to get out of there. See, I'm not that big of a fan because I'm just not that smart of a person. I don't like doing that kind of stuff, but I've done it before, but I ain't real crazy about doing it. But a friend of mine was saying yesterday, Teresa was saying yesterday, she said, what we need to do, we talk about stuff like this all the time. She said, what we need to do is start waking up like we're in an escape room. You know, every day is a mystery. And if every day is a mystery, then it makes it more fun. And I told her, I said, well, I don't like escape rooms. I'm going to have to figure out something like that. But I understood her point. You know, you wake up instead of saying, you wake up and you think, okay, wonder what's going to happen today.
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4: Here's your K-Country forecast. Clear skies overnight with a low of 64. South winds around 5 miles per hour. Thunderstorms likely Wednesday. Daytime highs approaching 88, mainly cloudy skies. Chance of thunderstorms with fog and spots early Wednesday night. Lows dip down to about 66. Overcast skies.

0: That's your local forecast update. I'm meteorologist Jennifer Wojcicki from the K-Country Weather Center. Currently, it's 64 degrees.
1: 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We've got them. We play them. The best country from then and now. 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

0: You know, and you got to wonder, how long do you give it, you know, before you start singing that song, start singing along with Morgan Wallen's new song, Been By Now? You know, how long do you give it? I think it's one of those things. It would vary, you know, depending on the relationship. But you give it a little time, and you just know. A lot of times you know right off, you know. But sometimes you think, well, this might work. And then you find, nah, it ain't gonna. But that's a good new song from him. Morgan Wallen, Been By Now. Charlie Derrick, nothing but the best for me and you tonight. Got some Clay Walker, a classic, She Won't Be Lonely Long. It's a great song, and it's coming up next.
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1: ABC News, I'm Dave Packard. The man killed while riding a roller coaster at Six Flags over Georgia has now been identified as 42-year-old Hassan Kareem. ABC's Faith Abube.
2: Witnesses tell ABC News that one of the restraints unlatched. While it's unclear what led to the deadly incident, Six Flags now saying they will temporarily close 9 other similar roller coasters across the U.S. and Canada out of an abundance of caution.
1: The Vatican confirming Pope Leo has lung cancer. The pontiff underwent surgery to remove the lower lobe of his right lung. They say the surgery was successful. The faithful are hopeful. Mercedes Soulib outside New York City's St. Patrick's Cathedral.
3: I think it's going to be fine.
4: Huh?
3: It's going to be fine.
1: Dwayne Keavy Davis, sentenced in Las Vegas Tuesday to 40 to life for his part in orchestrating the 1996 killing of rap icon Tupac Shakur. This is ABC News.
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12: Here's your K-Country forecast. Clear skies overnight with a low of 64. South winds around 5 miles per hour. Thunderstorms likely Wednesday. Daytime highs approaching 88. Mainly cloudy skies. Chance of thunderstorms with fog and spots early Wednesday night. Lows dip down to about 66. Overcast skies. That's your local forecast update. I'm meteorologist Jennifer Wojcicki from the K-Country Weather Center. Currently 66.
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0: And Jason Aldean, Charlie Derrick. Here's another three songs that I can't wait to hear. You know, time. Of course, I like all the songs. You probably like all the songs we play here. Well, not all the songs, but you like some more than others. And a lot of times I'll look forward to see what we're about to play. And I see not one, not two, but three songs back to back that I can't wait to hear. Love and Life Again. Just can't get enough of that with Ella Langley. Vince Gill, What the Cowgirls Do. Love that. It's coming up as well. And Gary Allen. Man, I love Gary Allen. Right where I need to be. Stick around. You like him as much as I do because I'm about to play all three coming up next.
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0: Godzilla and Loving Life Again. You know, last night we were talking about how it appeared that she and Riley Green were kind of in a feud, and because she had unfollowed him on social media, and you know, that's kind of a breakup thing. You know, you unfollow somebody and everybody knows it. I don't know how everybody knows it, but they do. And it was a big deal. And I don't know if it's true or not, but I saw it where she was saying that Riley Green was on The Voice and they were asking Riley Green about her. And he said, yeah, I asked her to come on tour with me before she was famous. And that's kind of what made her famous. And she didn't like it. And I don't know if that's true or not, because you know how it is on the internet now. But, I think if it was, you know, I think I would irritate me a little bit too, you know, if somebody said that about me. You know, of course, he did, you know, bring her on tour before anybody knew about her, but still. That ain't the right thing to say, do you figure?
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3: Here's your K-Country forecast. Mainly clear overnight with a low of 64. Southerly winds around 5 miles per hour. Cloudy skies with a few peaks of sun Wednesday. Thunderstorms likely. Daytime highs approaching 88. Cloudy with fog and spots early Wednesday night. Chance for storms. Lows dip down to about 66. That's your local forecast update. I'm meteorologist Jennifer Wojcicki from the K-Country Weather Center. Currently 64.
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0: And it's Megan Maroney and her new in medicine, Charlie Derrick. I kind of feel sorry for her. I don't feel sorry for her, but I, you know, she's in the middle of all this Ella Langley stuff, and there's no way that she's going to get the attention. I think Megan Maroney is going to get the attention she deserves because of that, especially at the awards show coming up next month. You know, Megan Maroney's probably in those categories, but if Ella Langley's in that category, you know, more than likely Ella Langley's going to win the award. And it's just, you know, if it weren't for Ella Langley being around, Megan Maroney would probably be the Ella Langley that we know. You know what I'm talking about? So, but I'm a big fan, whether there's both of them around or not. Her new song, That's Medicine, here with the Charlie Derrick Show. Something Like That, Tim McGraw, requested, coming up.
1: We all want our kids to grow up safe and healthy, so we show them how, and we tell them, with honest conversations that let them know what we expect. That's especially important when it comes to alcohol and other drugs. Kids need to know the dangers and how to avoid them. And when it comes to pain medications, opioids, they need to know that they should never be taken without a prescription and never shared with friends or family. It's dangerous and illegal. So talk with your kids, because when you talk, they hear you.
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1: ABC News, I'm Dave Packer. The Vatican confirming Pope Leo has lung cancer. Earlier on Tuesday, the pontiff underwent surgery to remove the lower lobe of his right lung. ABC's Tom Sophie Borges is in Rome.
2: The Vatican is saying the surgery was successful. So, you know, we'll have to wait and see. We know now that Pope Leo is not going to be carrying out official meetings for the next week. He's expected to remain in Gemelli Hospital to recover from that surgery for about a week.
1: Cornell University now banning all fraternity parties for the rest of the year. This amid public outcry over an alleged rape inside a fraternity house in 2024. Kimberly Guilfoyle, the Trump administration's ambassador to Greece, has resigned. The news comes following allegations of misconduct by a Trump political donor. Federal judge Tuesday extending an order blocking the Trump administration from banning reporters for CNN, MS Now, and Politico from the White House. This is ABC News.
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10: Here's your K-Country forecast. Mainly clear overnight with a low of 64. Southerly winds around 5 miles per hour. Cloudy skies with a few peaks of sun Wednesday. Thunderstorms likely. Daytime highs approaching 88. Cloudy, with fog and spots early Wednesday night, chance for storms, lows dip down to about 66. That's your local forecast update. I'm meteorologist Jennifer Wojcicki from the K-Country Weather Center. Currently 64.
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Shania, laying down the law with Any Man of Mine, Charlie Derrick, got us some Dwight Yoakam, Fast as You, coming up next. But right now, here's Florida Georgia Line, round here.

0: say so.
1: Dan and Shay and their latest at Say So. Charlie, Derek, good morning. Welcome to your Way to Go Wednesday. Got us a chicken soup this morning. Real change happens when you get comfortable with being uncomfortable. That's good. It's true, too. It's a good one. It's true. Real change happens when you get comfortable with being uncomfortable.
2: 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Any winners under the age of 18 must be accompanied by a parent or legal guardian. No trade or cash equivalent will be awarded for any contest prize. Any person or persons found to be in violation of these contest rules before, during, or after the respective contest or giveaway will be disqualified and will not be eligible for further contests or giveaways.
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0: Well, you got to carry on. There's no doubt about that. Kenny Chesney, Charlie Derrick. But if you're going through a breakup and it's still fresh, this song I'm about to play is the last song you want to play, or the last song that you want to hear. It's great. I mean, it's a great song, but boy, I tell you what, you hear Tracy Lawrence singing about how a cowgirl says goodbye. Yeah. Hey, of course, all songs on the radio are bad when you're going through a breakup, but that's one you definitely want to avoid if you are.
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10: Here's your K-Country forecast. Mainly clear overnight with a low of 64. Southerly winds around 5 miles per hour. Cloudy skies with a few peaks of sun Wednesday. Thunderstorms likely. Daytime highs approaching 88. Cloudy with fog and spots early Wednesday night. Chance for storms. Lows dip down to about 66. That's your local forecast update. I'm meteorologist Jennifer Wojcicki from the K-Country Weather Center. Right now, 66.
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0: Country 105.7. He'll probably be doing that at the CMA Awards show. Wouldn't you think? Zach Topp be performing that one on the show coming up in November. Can you believe we're already talking about stuff coming up in November? Man, time's flying by, isn't it? Middle of October is where we are. K-Country 105.7. That's going to do it for me. I got to pack them up, shine it on out here, make some room for Austin and the Morning Buzz. Austin Armstrong and the Morning Buzz coming up here next on K-Country. 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
1: ABC News, I'm Sherry Preston. Overnight, a federal judge has extended an order blocking President Trump's ban on reporters from three news outlets at the White House. It makes its way through the court system. The judge ruling that CNN, MS Now, and Politico are likely to succeed in their constitutional free speech and due process claims in court. Pope Leo has lung cancer. The Vatican confirming that news after a nodule was removed from his lung Tuesday. ABC's Tom Sophie Burridge is at the Vatican.
2: The Vatican saying the Pope was in the operating room for 3 hours, with the surgery itself lasting 90 minutes, adding the surgery was successful and there were no complications.
3: Given the advancements in the treatment of lung cancer, medical experts say patients can have great outcomes if doctors caught the cancer early and removed it all during the procedure.
1: Ukrainian President Volodymyr Zelensky will be in London for talks today. Overnight strikes in and around the country, including in the capital of Kyiv, have left more than 500,000 people without power. This is ABC News.
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11: From the Fork Media News Desk, I'm Austin Armstrong. Taylor Regional Hospital is announcing a change that could affect patients with United Healthcare Insurance beginning next year. The hospital and its medical group says the current in-network agreement with United Healthcare for Medicare Advantage and commercial insurance plans will end on January 1st of 2027. Hospital officials say the decision follows months of negotiations, but the two sides were unable to reach an agreement. Patients with United Healthcare Medicare Advantage coverage are encouraged to review their options during Medicare open enrollment, which runs through December 7th. Emergency services will remain available to all patients. Some patients with serious medical conditions as scheduled surgeries or pregnancy may qualify for up to 90 days of continued in-network care, depending on the circumstances. Patients with questions are encouraged to contact United Healthcare or Taylor Regional Hospital's Patient Financial Service Department for assistance. In other local news, downtown Campbellsville recently welcomed more than 200 Campbellsville University students for a Court Street Live. The after-hour event was held October 8th in partnership with the university's Student Services Department. Students visit participating downtown businesses, collected stamps on passport cards, and received T-shirts and gift bags. The evening also featured music, refreshments, games, and door prizes donated by local businesses. Campbellsville Main Street officials say the evening highlighted the importance of connecting university students with local businesses and thanked the many community partners who helped make the evening possible. Turning to community events, a free food giveaway is scheduled for Thursday, October 15th, tomorrow at American Legion Park in Greensburg. The event, hosted by local outreach group God's Wills, will take place from 1 until 3 p.m. Central Time and under the park's pavilion. No registration is required, and food will be distributed on a first-come, first-served basis while supplies last. Organizers say anyone who could use assistance is welcome. And finally, a reminder for Greene County residents, the Greene County Fiscal Court will hold its October meeting this Thursday, tomorrow, October 15th at 9 a.m. Central Time at the Old Courthouse. This meeting is open to the public. For more details on stories like these and more, check out our websites, myq104.com, kcountry1057.com, and wtcoradio.com.
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13: Here's your K-Country forecast. Thunderstorms likely today. Otherwise, mainly cloudy skies expected. Highs level off around 88. Southwest winds 5 to 10 miles per hour. Cloudy skies expected with fog and spots early tonight. Chance of thunderstorms. Lows level off around 66. That's your local forecast update. I'm meteorologist Jennifer Wojcicki from the K-Country Weather Center. Currently, it's 66 degrees.
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with George Strait, a blue clear sky right here on the Morning Buzz on K Country 105.7. Good Wednesday morning. Happy hump day, everybody. We have made it to the halfway point of the work week, and we're one step closer to the weekend. Austin Armstrong here with you, hanging out on the Morning Buzz on K Country 105.7. We've got some fun stuff lined up for you this morning. Of course, clue number one to the Grand Ole Opry brain teaser of the week. Your chance to win those tickets to the legendary Grand Ole Opry. Plus, we've got Austin's question of the week up for grabs there. Tickets to a holiday world in Santa Claus, Indiana. Of course, birthdays and anniversaries. Celebrating those all morning long. Text them in, call them in, and hopefully some good conversations to keep you company while you get your day started. So, go ahead and grab that coffee, get settled in, and let's make this Wednesday morning a great one. Hey, I appreciate you letting me tag along with you, though. And, of course, welcome in to the Morning Buzz here on K-Country 105.7. Let's get this Wednesday started.

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Blake Shelton doing what she likes right here in the Morning Buzz on K-Country 105.7, brought to you by the wonderful folks at Long Hunters Coffee and Tea, United Citizens Bank, Dual Broadband, and Auto Smart in Camelsville. Stick around. Coming up in just a little over 20 minutes, we'll take a look at the K-Country Cafeteria Check-In. We'll see what's for lunch at some of the local schools. But right now, let's get back to that good old country music. Reckons that ain't my truck. Right here on WGRK.

Gazelle Langley, Morgan Wallen. I can't love you anymore. Right here in the Morning Buzz on K-Country 105.7. Austin Armstrong hanging out with you this Wednesday.

0: of the week, your chance to win tickets to a Holiday World. And, of course, the hour after that, clue number one to the Grand Ole Opry Brain Teaser of the Week. Coming up in just a little over 10 minutes, it's our K-Country Cafeteria Check-In. And, well, hey, plenty of great country music in between. And I get it. Hey, maybe you got to get out of here a little early today. You're not going to be able to stick around for all the great contests and giveaways. Well, lucky for you, they're all also available over on the Facebook page. That's K-Country 105.7 on Facebook. Make sure to like the page while you're there. You can stay up to date on all the happenings here on the Morning Buzz. And, of course, all the fun stuff happening here at the studio at WGRK. Coming up after the break, Chris Stapleton, Travis Tritt, Riley Green on the way this hump day morning.
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4: Here's your K-Country forecast. Thunderstorms likely today, otherwise mainly cloudy skies expected. Highs level off around 88. Southwest winds 5 to 10 miles per hour. Cloudy skies expected with fog and spots early tonight. Chance of thunderstorms. Lows level off around 66. That's your local forecast update. I'm meteorologist Jennifer Wojcicki from the K-Country Weather Center. Currently, it's 66 degrees.
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that time of the morning. Time for your K-Country Cafeteria Check-In, where we take a look at what local schools are having for lunch today. That way you can be nice and prepared. Today, over at Greene County High School for lunch today, having a baked ham or a baked chicken, rolls, broccoli and cheese, baked potato, applesauce, and grapes. Over at Campbellsville Independence High School, they're going to be having some spaghetti, spicy chicken sandwiches, peanut butter jelly sandwiches, as well as turkey, ham, and cheese sandwiches, plus all the fruits, veggies, grain, milk, and condiments that you need over there at Campbellsville. And for Taylor County High School today, they're going to be having Mr. Gaddy's Pizza. Yeah, it's Mr. Gaddy's Pizza Day over at Taylor County High School. You'll get a side salad, some sweet corn, as well as some baby carrots, bananas, or strawberries, and applesauce. That's a look at your K-Country Cafeteria Check-In. Coming up now, Riley Green, Think As You Drunk, right here on the Morning Buzz.

0: was Little Big Town upon a tune. Right here in the Morning Buzz on K-Country 105.7. Happy Hump Day. Austin Armstrong hanging out with you. Hope your Wednesday morning's off to a great start so far. The time is 5:46 a.m. Central Time, 6:46 a.m. Eastern Time. And currently, can't tell you what the temperature is because the computer is not working. 65 degrees, mostly a fair here in South Central Kentucky. Of course, don't forget, want to get that birthday or anniversary on air. Hey, we'd love to celebrate with you, all right? All you got to do, text it in, call it in, and yeah, hey, look, there's nothing wrong with texting in your own birthday, all right? Nothing wrong with that whatsoever. You deserve it, all right? 270-789-1464. That's 270-789-1464. You can shoot me a text, give me a call. Either way, love to hear from you. And, of course, we'll get that birthday or anniversary added to the list and get you registered for your chance to win some great prizes. And, of course, we can't forget our awesome sponsors, the people that bring you the Morning Buzz every weekday morning. 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
1: ABC News, I'm Sherry Preston. Prayers for the Pope after his diagnosis of lung cancer.
2: Well, we're all supposed to pray for each other, and he does carry the cross, and we all carry the cross for each other. So we pray, and we continue to pray.
1: Hannah Titus at St. Patrick's Cathedral in New York City. The Pope resting at a hospital in Rome after surgery to remove part of his right lung. A federal judge extending the order that blocks President Trump's White House ban on three news organizations. The president continuing his campaign swing with stops in Arizona and Montana today. New numbers this morning expect to show that inflation is running at 3.6%. Family and friends of Hassan Kareem, the man killed when he fell from a Georgia roller coaster, remembering him today.
3: He was such a good person. He was one that always smiled and laughed. Make you laugh and keep that smile that he always had on his face.
1: Alicia Day says just a few weeks ago, Kareem survived a car fire. This is ABC News.
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8: From the Fork Media News Desk, I'm Austin Armstrong. Taylor Regional Hospital is announcing a change that could affect patients with United Healthcare Insurance beginning next year. The hospital and its medical group says the current in-network agreement with United Healthcare for Medicare Advantage and commercial insurance plans will end on January 1st of 2027. Hospital officials say the decision follows months of negotiations, but the two sides were unable to reach an agreement. Patients with United Healthcare Medicare Advantage coverage are encouraged to review their options during Medicare open enrollment, which runs through December 7th. Emergency services will remain available to all patients. Some patients with serious medical conditions, as scheduled surgeries or pregnancy, may qualify for up to 90 days of continued in-network care, depending on the circumstances. Patients with questions are encouraged to contact United Healthcare or Taylor Regional Hospital's Patient Financial Service Department for assistance. In other local news, downtown Campbellsville recently welcomed more than 200 Campbellsville University students for a Court Street Live. The after-hour event was held October 8th in partnership with the university's Student Services Department. Students visit participating downtown businesses, collected stamps on passport cards, and received T-shirts and gift bags. The evening also featured music, refreshments, games, and door prizes donated by local businesses. Campbellsville Main Street officials say the evening highlighted the importance of connecting university students with local businesses and thanked the many community partners who helped make the evening possible. Turning to community events, a free food giveaway is scheduled for Thursday, October 15th, tomorrow at American Legion Park in Greensburg. The event, hosted by local outreach group God's Wills, will take place from 1 until 3 p.m. Central Time and under the park's pavilion. No registration is required, and food will be distributed on a first-come, first-served basis while supplies last. Organizers say anyone who could use assistance is welcome. And finally, a reminder for Greene County residents, the Greene County Fiscal Court will hold its October meeting this Thursday, tomorrow, October 15th at 9 a.m. Central Time at the Old Courthouse. This meeting is open to the public. For more details on stories like these and more, check out our websites, myq104.com, kcountry1057.com, and wtcoradio.com.
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9: Here's your K-Country forecast. Thunderstorms likely today. Otherwise, mainly cloudy skies expected. Highs level off around 88. Southwest winds 5 to 10 miles per hour. Cloudy skies expected with fog and spots early tonight. Chance of thunderstorms. Lows level off around 66. That's your local forecast update. I'm meteorologist Jennifer Wojcicki from the K-Country Weather Center. Right now, it's 68 degrees.
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0: That was Low Cash, I Know Somebody, right here in the Morning Buzz on K-Country 105.7. Austin Armstrong hanging out with you this hump day morning. Hope your Wednesday's off to a great start. The time is 6:13 a.m. Central, 7:13 a.m. Eastern time, and currently 68 degrees overcast here in South Central Kentucky. Coming up this hour, your K-Country Sports Minute. We'll take a look at some Greene County High School football, get you the details on some Greene County soccer and what's happening here in local sports in South Central. And of course, coming up this hour, Austin's question of the week, your chance to win those tickets to Holiday World in Santa Claus, Indiana, where you can check out all the bootacular events they have going on over there. I'll get you more details on that coming up at the end of the hour. Also, stick around. Hey, birthdays and anniversaries. 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And, of course, plenty of great conversation. Lots of fun to get you through your Wednesday morning. And, well, coming up now, it's your K-Country Ag Report.
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2: This is Ty Bonta, the Vice President of Greene County FFA, and this is your K-Country 105.7 Ag Report. On Wednesday, October 7th, the Campbellsville Bluegrass Stockyard sold 506 head compared to the 277 last week, with feeder prices being steady to slightly higher in some weights as compared to last week. Steers, large and mediums, ones and twos, sold at the following. 400 weights averaged $4.41, 500 weights averaged $4.25, 600 weights averaged $3.59. Heifers, large and mediums, ones and twos, sold at the following. 400 weights averaged $4.27, 500 weights averaged $3.74, 600 weights averaged $3.34. Breaker cows, one head ranging at $1.25. Boner cows, 11 head ranging from $1.20 to $1.30 per pound. Lean cows, one head at $1.20. Four slaughter bulls ranging at $1.70 to $1.84 per pound. They also had one head of replacement cattle. Raw milk class 3 future prices on Friday closed at 16.08 per hundred weight, which was up from last week. Green River grain report from Friday. Corn was up at $5.21 per bushel, and soybeans was also up at $12.26 per bushel. Greene County Ag News. The Farmers Market on Green River at the Greene County Cattlemen's Expo Center every Thursday from 3 to 5:30. They had many new vendors with great products. Go by and check out what they have to offer. They also have a Facebook page that shows what's been there the past few weeks. Thank you for listening, and if you ate today, be sure to thank a farmer. This has been your K-Country 105.7 Ag Report. I'm Ty Bonta with the Greene County FFA.
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Zach John King, Get a Drinkin', right here on the Morning Buzz on K-Country 105.7. Austin Armstrong hanging out with you this Wednesday morning. Hope it's off to a fantastic start. The time is 6:25 a.m. Central, 7:25 a.m. Eastern time. And, well, it is time for your K-Country Sports Minute right here on WGRK as we take a look at all things Greene County athletics and local athletics, as well as state and national athletics as well. Taking a look first at Greene County High School soccer, they walked away victorious over the Taylor County Cardinals last night. A big congratulations going out to the Greene County High School girls soccer team for advancing to the championship game. Now, that championship game, it's coming up tomorrow. Yeah, big game tomorrow for the Dragons. Good news, it's going to be happening at Dragon Stadium. Of course, highly encourage you to get out there and support them in that championship matchup at 5:30 p.m. Central time. Again, tomorrow. Good luck to the Greene County High School girls soccer team. And of course, don't forget, coming up on a Friday, it is a Kentucky High School of Football returns to action. And, well, we're super excited for it and hope you all are as well. The Dragons going to be on the road one last time, the final time of the season. And, well, they're going to be matching up against the Clinton County Bulldogs coming up on Friday. They'll make that drive over to Clinton County. Kickoff scheduled for 7 p.m. Central time. Highly encourage you to make that drive over to Clinton County.

0: on a Friday. And that's a look at your K-Country Sports Minute right here on WGRK.
1: It is a busy sports October in Kentucky. Hey, I'm Scott Fitzgerald. We got a lot to unpack. Let's start with college football. Kentucky takes its 5-1 record and a number 15 national ranking to Oklahoma this weekend. Of course, coming off that win over LSU, quarterback Kenny Minchie scoring the game-winning two-point conversion, giving the Wildcats consecutive overtime victories. He's thrown for nearly 1,400 yards with 11 touchdowns. Large part of his success is due to the Big Uglies up front, who offer the protection for Minchie. Oklahoma head coach Brett Venables.
2: Yeah, they're violent.
1: He had a simple answer when asked about that offensive line, but he did follow up with this.
2: They're really good up front. Can't say that enough. I showed the whole team why we feel like they're the best offensive line that we've played. The toughness, the edge, the physicality, the finish, the violence, all of those things. They understand it's not coach speak.
1: Kickoff is at 7:30 on Saturday in Norman. Louisville football heading east to take on Syracuse. And the biggest question for the Louisville defense is who will be under center for Syracuse. They've used four quarterbacks in five games. And its top three options are dealing with injuries. That could leave Georgetown transfer Danny Lauder, who threw a touchdown pass in relief against Virginia. Coach Fran Brown hasn't ruled anyone out, but does appreciate Lauder's understanding of the playbook.
3: Takes a lot of heart for a young man to all of a sudden go from being on a crush team early in the week and throwing out the entire week and then getting called up and being able to go and we had no idea if he was going in. Actually, when he went in, it was two timeout. We still didn't know he was going in. We didn't know that that Malachi was going to be down.
1: SEC basketball media days continue in Birmingham today. Kentucky will take center stage. Wildcats women's basketball coach Kenny Brooks is scheduled to speak, followed by men's coach Mark Pope. Pope is bringing newcomers Zoom Diallo and Milan Momcilovic, along with sophomore center Malachi Moreno. Meanwhile, Pope reached out to students on campus this week, asking them to bring the noise and energy to Rupp Arena this season. Kentucky opens their exhibition play Friday, that against Little Rock. That's a look at your sports on this Wednesday. Have a great day, Kentucky. I'm Scott Fitzgerald.
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1: This is Scott Fitzgerald. 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
7: Taking a look at your local obituaries. Christopher Brian Black, age 36 of Campbellsville, passed away Friday in Marion County as a result of an automobile accident. The funeral will be Thursday at 11 a.m. at the L.R. Petty Funeral Home with interment in Campbellsville Memorial Gardens. Visitation is requested Wednesday from 5 to 8 p.m. at the funeral home. This has been the obituary of Christopher Brian Black. James Robert Bob Davis, age 85 of Campbellsville, formerly of Greensburg, passed away at his home on Friday. The funeral service will be conducted at 5 p.m. Thursday at the Coward and Parrott Funeral Home with cremation to follow. Visitation will be Thursday from 1 p.m. until time of the service. There will be Kentucky State Police honors and military honors. Memorial donations are requested to the Family Memorial Fund. This has been the obituary of James Robert Bob Davis. Norval G. Ferris, age 93 of Campbellsville, passed away on Sunday at the Summit Manor Nursing Home. A graveside service will be conducted Friday at 11 a.m. Eastern Time at the Cane Valley Cemetery. L.R. Petty Funeral Home is in charge of arrangements. There will be no visitation. This has been the obituary of Norval G. Ferris.

0: Sonny Chuck Dunbar, age 59, of Carrollton, Kentucky, passed away on Friday, October the 2nd. The funeral service will be held on Saturday at 2 p.m. Eastern Time in the chapel of the Schoppenhorst, Underwood, and Brooks Funeral Home. Visitation is requested after 10 a.m. Eastern Time Saturday until the time of service. Graveside to follow at approximately 4 p.m. Central Time at Maple Hill Cemetery in Greensburg on Saturday. This has been the obituary of Sonny Chuck Dunbar. Fork Media, Campbellsville, and Greensburg send our condolences to the families and to all who have recently lost a loved one.
1: 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Always keeping you weather aware.
2: Here's your K-Country forecast. Thunderstorms likely today, otherwise mainly cloudy skies expected. Highs level off around 88. Southwest winds 5 to 10 miles per hour. Cloudy skies expected with fog and spots early tonight. Chance of thunderstorms. Lows level off around 66. That's your local forecast update. I'm meteorologist Jennifer Wojcicki from the K-Country Weather Center. Right now, it's 68 degrees.
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Hey, appreciate you spending part of your morning with us right here on the Morning Buzz. Hey, whether you're heading to work, dropping the kids off, or you're already out getting things done this morning, hey, I appreciate you making K-Country and the Morning Buzz part of your morning right here on WGRK.

0: Luke Combs, Rethink Some Things, right here in the Morning Buzz on K-Country 105.7, brought to you by the wonderful folks at Long Hunters Coffee and Tea, United Citizens Bank, Dual Broadband, and AutoSmart in Camelsville with a great selection and a team that puts you first. 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

That was Keith Urban, Kiss a Girl, right here on the Morning Buzz on K-Country 105.7. That's going to do it for this hour of the Morning Buzz. But, hey, stick around. Coming up next hour, I got it for you. It's Austin's Question of the Week. Your chance to win those tickets to a Holiday World in Santa Claus, Indiana. Also, the Grand Ole Opry Brain Teaser of the Week, presented by JRR Motor Sales. Your chance to win those tickets to the legendary Grand Ole Opry. It's all coming up next hour right here on the Morning Buzz. But right now, let's finish it out with some good ones. The Queens, Miranda Lambert, Dolly P on the way.

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1: ABC News, I'm Sherry Preston. Pope Leo resting in a Roman hospital a day after surgery on a nodule spotted on his lung. Doctors say it is cancerous. Surgeons removed one of the lobes in his right lung. President Trump campaigning in Alaska, talking about the economy.
2: Everything went up. You know, they blame me. They caused the highest prices in history, and then they start screaming, affordability, you know? In other words, every time they want to try and get me, they say affordability, sir.
1: Later today, he'll hit the campaign trail in Arizona and then Montana. Before that, the Labor Department releases new numbers on inflation in September. The report is widely expected to show prices 3.6% higher than a year ago. Overnight, a federal judge extended the order blocking the president's White House ban on three news outlets, CNN, MS Now, and Politico. New explosions rocking Saudi Arabia, the targets of apparent Houthi attacks reportedly in the headquarters of the Saudi oil giant Aramco. This is ABC News.
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9: From the Fork Media News Desk, I'm Austin Armstrong. Taylor Regional Hospital is announcing a change that could affect patients with United Healthcare Insurance beginning next year. The hospital and its medical group says the current in-network agreement with United Healthcare for Medicare Advantage and commercial insurance plans will end on January 1st of 2027. Hospital officials say the decision follows months of negotiations, but the two sides were unable to reach an agreement. Patients with United Healthcare Medicare Advantage coverage are encouraged to review their options during Medicare open enrollment, which runs through December 7th. Emergency services will remain available to all patients. Some patients with serious medical conditions as scheduled surgeries or pregnancy may qualify for up to 90 days of continued in-network care, depending on the circumstances. Patients with questions are encouraged to contact United Healthcare or Taylor Regional Hospital's Patient Financial Service Department for assistance. In other local news, downtown Campbellsville recently welcomed more than 200 Campbellsville University students for a Court Street Live. The after-hour event was held October 8th in partnership with the university's Student Services Department. Students visit participating downtown businesses, collected stamps on passport cards, and received T-shirts and gift bags. The evening also featured music, refreshments, games, and door prizes donated by local businesses. Campbellsville Main Street officials say the evening highlighted the importance of connecting university students with local businesses and thank the many community partners who helped make the evening possible. Turning to community events, a free food giveaway is scheduled for Thursday, October 15th, tomorrow at American Legion Park in Greensburg. The event, hosted by local outreach group God's Wheels, will take place from 1 until 3 p.m. Central Time under the park's pavilion. No registration is required, and food will be distributed on a first-come, first-served basis while supplies last. Organizers say anyone who could use assistance is welcome. And finally, a reminder for Greene County residents, the Greene County Fiscal Court will hold its October meeting this Thursday, tomorrow, October 15th at 9 a.m. Central Time at the Old Courthouse. This meeting is open to the public. For more details on stories like these and more, check out our websites, myq104.com, kcountry1057.com, and wtcoradio.com.
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12: Here's your K-Country forecast. Thunderstorms likely today. Otherwise, mainly cloudy skies expected. Highs level off around 88. Southwest winds 5 to 10 miles per hour. Cloudy skies expected with fog and spots early tonight. Chance of thunderstorms. Lows level off around 66. That's your local forecast update. I'm meteorologist Jennifer Wojcicki from the K-Country Weather Center. Right now, it's 68 degrees.
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It's Easton Corbin all over the road right here on the Morning Buzz on K-Country 105.7. Austin Armstrong hanging out with you right here on the Morning Buzz. And hey, welcome in to another hour. The time 7:09 a.m. Central, 8:09 a.m. Eastern time. And currently 68 degrees and mostly cloudy. And of course, coming up this hour, got some good ones for you. Some good chances to win. Yeah, prizes. Those awesome prizes. You want to hear what they are? Well, I'm going to give away a set of tickets to Holiday World in Santa Claus, Indiana. You and a plus one could head to Santa Claus, Indiana to check out Holiday World and all the bootacular events that they have going on right now, celebrating the spooky month. All you got to do, answer Austin's question of the week. That's coming up in just a little over 10 minutes, so stick around. And, well, also coming up this hour, your chance to win tickets to the legendary Grand Ole Opry. Clue number one on the way. That's coming up towards the end of the hour. And, of course, well, plenty of great country music, plenty of fun to get you through your Wednesday morning right here on Morning Buzz. Kenny Chesney, She Thinks My Tractor's Sexy.

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was John Party, Head Over Boots, right here on the Morning Buzz on K-Country 105.7. Austin Armstrong hanging out with you this Wednesday morning. Coming up in just a little over 5 minutes, it's your chance to win tickets to Holiday World in Santa Claus, Indiana. It's Austin's question of the week, your favorite question of the week. It's coming up in 6 minutes, but right now let's get back to it. Tucker Wetmore, Brunette.

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It's that time of the morning, time for Austin's Question of the Week, only here on the Morning Buzz. Of course, if you're new here, I'll explain it to you real quick. Well, hello, nice to meet you. My name's Austin. Like to ask you a question every single week. That question differs week from week. That question, never a trivia question, never a multiple choice question, never a question you can get wrong because, well, your opinion. Yeah, that's what I'm asking you for. Your opinion. Yeah, we're just talking about stuff, just having a little fun. And, well, getting you registered for the chance to win. This week, you have the chance to win those tickets to a Holiday World in Santa Claus, Indiana, as you can get out there and enjoy a weekend at Holiday World with a plus one. Yeah, you and a plus one could head there for the day. Now only open on the weekends, but hey, their Friday, Saturday, Sunday excursions are full of bootacular events celebrating the spooky months. And, of course, all you got to do, again, just answer Austin's question of the week. Text in your answer to 270-789-1464. Austin's question of the week, only here on the Morning Buzz. So, as you know, Halloween, it's right around the corner. And, well, if you're anything like me, you're already looking forward to sneaking in maybe a piece or two or three or four or five, six, seven, eight, nine, ten of pieces of candy out of your kid's Halloween basket. Yeah, I know it. Judge me. It's okay. Look, I get it. I understand. But look, I mean, they get so much. I mean, my six-year-old doesn't need 10 pounds of candy, all right? And, well, look, there's a thing called the parent tax at the Armstrong household. Don't know if you know about it, but if you don't, you should check it out. Basically, anything that you make, cook, or bring in for the kiddos, hey, you get a little piece of the pie, right? You know, so I think that's the least I should get is just a couple pieces of candy, right? Right. Okay. And a couple of you going, hey, I do it too. There's nothing wrong with it. Amen. Amen. But, you know, ultimately, let's be honest. You know, we were always looking for a specific piece of candy, whether you were looking in your own a Halloween basket or you were looking in maybe your kid's a Halloween basket, you're just going through there and you're going, okay, I want that one piece of candy. I want that one piece of candy. I want the one I really, really look forward to.

0: 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Good luck.
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2: Taking a look at your local obituaries. Christopher Brian Black, age 36 of Campbellsville, passed away Friday in Marion County as a result of an automobile accident. The funeral will be Thursday at 11 a.m. at the L.R. Petty Funeral Home, with interment in Campbellsville Memorial Gardens. Visitation is requested Wednesday from 5 to 8 p.m. at the funeral home. This has been the obituary of Christopher Brian Black. James Robert Bob Davis, age 85 of Campbellsville, formerly of Greensburg, passed away at his home on Friday. The funeral service will be conducted at 5 p.m. Thursday at the Coward and Parrott Funeral Home, with cremation to follow. Visitation will be Thursday from 1 p.m. until time of the service. There will be Kentucky State Police honors and military honors. Memorial donations are requested to the Family Memorial Fund. This has been the obituary of James Robert Bob Davis. Norval G. Ferris, age 93 of Campbellsville, passed away on Sunday at the Summit Manor Nursing Home. A graveside service will be conducted Friday at 11 a.m. Eastern Time at the Cane Valley Cemetery. L.R. Petty Funeral Home is in charge of arrangements. There will be no visitation. This has been the obituary of Norval G. Ferris. Sonny Chuck Dunbar, age 59 of Carrollton, Kentucky, passed away on Friday, October the 2nd. The funeral service will be held on Saturday at 2 p.m. Eastern Time in the chapel of the Schoppenhorst, Underwood, and Brooks Funeral Home. Visitation is requested after 10 a.m. Eastern Time Saturday until the time of service. Graveside to follow at approximately 4 p.m. Central Time at Maple Hill Cemetery in Greensburg on Saturday. This has been the obituary of Sonny Chuck Dunbar. Fork Media, Campbellsville and Greensburg, send our condolences to the families and to all who have recently lost a loved one.
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5: Here's your K-Country forecast. Thunderstorms likely today. Otherwise, mainly cloudy skies expected. Highs level off around 88. Southwest winds 5 to 10 miles per hour. Cloudy skies expected with fog and spots early tonight. Chance of thunderstorms. Lows level off around 66. That's your local forecast update. I'm meteorologist Jennifer Wojcicki from the K-Country Weather Center. Right now, it's 68 degrees.
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is Gretchen Wilson, a redneck woman, right here on the Morning Buzz on K-Country 105.7. Austin Armstrong tagging along with you. And, of course, don't forget, hey, the Morning Buzz brought to you by our wonderful sponsors. That's our friends right here in the community, Long Hunters Coffee and Tea, United Citizens Bank, Dual Broadband, and Auto Smart in Camelsville. Hey, stick around. Coming up in just a little over 5 minutes, another chance for you to win. It's tickets to the legendary Grand Ole Opry. 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That's coming up in 6 minutes. Right now, Russell Dickerson.

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3: 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They'll be happy to take care of you. And, of course, they're proud to present the right here in the Morning Buzz. Clue number one to the Grand Ole Opry. It's coming up. All you got to do is take that clue, figure out who I'm talking about. Able to do so, you'll be entered in for your chance to win two tickets to a show of your choice to the legendary Grand Ole Opry. That's right. You can pick out the show you want to go see at the Grand Ole Opry. And again, all you got to do, just figure out who I'm talking about. Yeah, all my clues are going to be pointing to an artist coming soon to the Grand Ole Opry. Today's clue number one to the Grand Ole Opry Brain Teaser of the Week. This artist has been inducted into the Country Music Hall of Fame, Kentucky Music Hall of Fame, Georgia Music Hall of Fame, and the Grand Ole Opry. All right, again, this artist has been inducted into the Country Music Hall of Fame, Kentucky Music Hall of Fame, Georgia Music Hall of Fame, and the Grand Ole Opry. Okay, that's pretty extensive induction list. 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Yeah, you know who I'm talking about. Go ahead. 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

Prop Me Up Beside That Jukebox, right here in the Morning Buzz on K Country 105.7. That's going to do it for this hour, the Morning Buzz. But hey, stick around. Another hour on the way. Can't stick around. Hey, I get it. You're busy. Got to head into work. Got to take care of some other things. Hope you have a great Wednesday, all right? Come back tomorrow. We'll do it again. If you get to stick around, well, get ready. It's another hour, the Morning Buzz. More great country music, more great conversation. And, well, we got some fun things to talk about coming up next hour. Some congratulations in order, as well as getting you ready to check out some awesome things coming up in our community. Like, I don't know, big game coming up for the Greene County Lady Dragons soccer team. I'll get you details on that coming up next hour. Tucker Wetmore, Wind Up Missing You, right here on WGRK.

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1: ABC News, I'm Sherry Preston. A peaceful night in Rome for Pope Leo after surgery to remove a nodule from his lung. ABC's Tom Sophie Burge is at the Vatican.
2: People around the world are praying for Pope Leo after new details from the Vatican about the first American pontiff's battle with lung cancer. The Vatican says the 71-year-old Pope successfully underwent surgery Tuesday, doctors removing the lower lobe of his right lung. Officials saying the procedure was conducted as it had been planned, and whatever may present a future issue was removed, adding that further tests will be conducted to decide what treatment was needed, if any.
1: A judge overnight extending his order that blocks President Trump's attempt to bar three media organizations from the White House. Iran now says a cargo ship has gone down after it hit a mine in the Strait of Hormuz. After a string of accidents involving horse-drawn carriages, officials in New York City says there is a deal in place to ban them in the city by 2028. I'm Sherry Preston, ABC News.
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9: From the Fork Media News Desk, I'm Austin Armstrong. Taylor Regional Hospital is announcing a change that could affect patients with United Healthcare Insurance beginning next year. The hospital and its medical group says the current in-network agreement with United Healthcare for Medicare Advantage and commercial insurance plans will end on January 1st of 2027. Hospital officials say the decision follows months of negotiations, but the two sides were unable to reach an agreement. Patients with United Healthcare Medicare Advantage coverage are encouraged to review their options during Medicare open enrollment, which runs through December 7th. Emergency services will remain available to all patients. Some patients with serious medical conditions as scheduled surgeries or pregnancy may qualify for up to 90 days of continued in-network care, depending on the circumstances. Patients with questions are encouraged to contact United Healthcare or Taylor Regional Hospital's Patient Financial Service Department for assistance. In other local news, downtown Campbellsville recently welcomed more than 200 Campbellsville University students for a Court Street Live. The after-hour event was held October 8th in partnership with the university's Student Services Department. Students visit participating downtown businesses, collected stamps on passport cards, and received T-shirts and gift bags. The evening also featured music, refreshments, games, and door prizes donated by local businesses. Campbellsville Main Street officials say the evening highlighted the importance of connecting university students with local businesses and thank the many community partners who helped make the evening possible. Turning to community events, a free food giveaway is scheduled for Thursday, October 15th, tomorrow at American Legion Park in Greensburg. The event, hosted by local outreach group God's Wheels, will take place from 1 until 3 p.m. Central Time and under the park's pavilion. No registration is required, and food will be distributed on a first-come, first-served basis while supplies last. Organizers say anyone who could use assistance is welcome. And finally, a reminder for Greene County residents, the Greene County Fiscal Court will hold its October meeting this Thursday, tomorrow, October 15th at 9 a.m. Central Time at the Old Courthouse. This meeting is open to the public. For more details on stories like these and more, check out our websites, myq104.com, kcountry1057.com, and wtcoradio.com.
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11: Here's your K-Country forecast. Thunderstorms likely today. Otherwise, cloudy skies with a few peaks of sun. Daytime highs approaching 88. Southwest winds 8 to 15 miles per hour. Chance of thunderstorms with fog and spots early tonight, lows dip down to about 66, cloudy skies. That's your local forecast update. I'm meteorologist Jennifer Wojcicki from the K-Country Weather Center. Right now, it's 70 degrees.
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0: Alabama. Take a little trip. And let's take a little trip into the final hour of the Morning Buzz here on K-Country 105.7. Austin Armstrong hanging out with you this Wednesday morning. Hump day, ladies and gentlemen. We've made it to the midpoint of the work week. Just got to get through today. We're on the downhill incline into the weekend. Super excited for it. I know you all are as well. So let's get through this final hour. Coming up this hour, got some good stuff for you. Going to get you details on some happenings in and around the community. And, of course, get you some details on some Greene County High School Lady Dragons soccer. Yeah, they got a big game coming up tomorrow. I'll tell you a little bit more about that coming up a little bit later. We'll talk about some happenings. We'll talk about some contests and giveaways. We'll talk about some fun things. And, well, it's a national day of that I can't miss out on because, well, if you know me, you know I'm bald. Well, bald most of the time. And, well, National Bald Day or Bald and Be Happy Day. We'll talk a little bit more about that. And, of course, plenty more great country music and just fun to get you through your Wednesday morning. Welcome in to the final hour, the Morning Buzz here on K-Country 105.7. After the break, Jason Aldean, Diamond Rio, Luke Combs on the way right here on WGRK.
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Hey, appreciate you spending part of your morning with us right here on the Morning Buzz. Hey, whether you're heading to work, dropping the kids off, or you're already out getting things done this morning, hey, I appreciate you making K-Country and the Morning Buzz part of your morning right here on WGRK.

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3: Austin Armstrong tagging along with you this Wednesday morning. The time, 8:28 a.m. Central Time, 9:28 a.m. Eastern Time, October 14th, and currently 69 degrees, nope, 72 degrees, partly cloudy here in South Central Kentucky. And hey, today, it's a big day. It's Be Bald and Be Free Day, a day I can get behind. And listen, hey, if you got that bald head, today's your day to shine. No jokes intended. Think about it. Hey, no bad hair days, no bedhead to worry about, no standing in front of the mirror trying to figure out what to do with your hair. You just get up, get ready, and you go. And whether you're bald by choice, embracing the hairline that's been slowly backing up over the years, like myself, or you've been rocking the look for a long time, hey, today is about owning it and feeling good about yourself, all right? So here's to National Be Bald and Be Free Day. 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

0: Campbellsville, formerly of Greensburg, passed away at his home on Friday. The funeral service will be conducted at 5 p.m. Thursday at the Coward and Parrott Funeral Home, with cremation to follow. Visitation will be Thursday from 1 p.m. until time of the service. There will be Kentucky State Police honors and military honors. Memorial donations are requested to the Family Memorial Fund. This has been the obituary of James Robert Bob Davis. Norval G. Ferris, age 93, of Campbellsville, passed away on Sunday at the Summit Manor Nursing Home. A graveside service will be conducted Friday at 11 a.m. Eastern Time at the Cane Valley Cemetery. L.R. Petty Funeral Home is in charge of arrangements. There will be no visitation. This has been the obituary of Norval G. Ferris. Sonny Chuck Dunbar, age 59, of Carrollton, Kentucky, passed away on Friday, October the 2nd. The funeral service will be held on Saturday at 2 p.m. Eastern Time in the chapel of the Schoppenhorst, Underwood, and Brooks Funeral Home. Visitation is requested after 10 a.m. Eastern Time Saturday until the time of service. Graveside to follow at approximately 4 p.m. Central Time at Maple Hill Cemetery in Greensburg on Saturday. This has been the obituary of Sonny Chuck Dunbar. Fork Media, Campbellsville and Greensburg, send our condolences to the families and to all who have recently lost a loved one.
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3: Here's your K-Country forecast. Thunderstorms likely today. Otherwise, cloudy skies expected. High temperatures reach up to 87. Southwesterly winds 8 to 15 miles per hour. Chance for storms with fog and spots tonight. Lows level off around 67. Cloudy skies expected. That's your local forecast update. I'm meteorologist Jennifer Wojcicki from the K-Country Weather Center. Right now, it's 72 degrees.
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Dunn, Red Dirt Road, right here in the Morning Buzz on K-Country 105.7. Hey, big congratulations going out to the Greene County High School girls soccer team. A big win last night over Taylor County, and that's going to punch their ticket to the championship game coming up on Thursday. Yeah, tomorrow. And good news, it's going to be happening at Dragon Stadium. First kick going to take place at 5:30 p.m. Central Time. The Lady Dragons going to take on the Lady Knights of Marion County. That matchup, again, coming up tomorrow. Highly encourage you to get out there and support the green and gold. And, of course, wish them the best of luck. Go Dragons!

0: Peter Brown, the race is on right here on the Morning Buzz on K-Country 105.7, brought to you by the wonderful folks at Long Hunters Coffee and Tea, United Citizens Bank, Dual Broadband, and Auto Smart in Camelsville.
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Howard Strait, living and living well, right here in the Morning Buzz on K-Country 105.7. That's going to do it for us today here in the Morning Buzz. Thank you all so much for tagging along, keeping local radio awesome. Don't forget, hey, tell a friend. Yeah, check us out. 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Of course, come back tomorrow. We'll tackle the Thursday together, see if we can get you registered for some of those awesome contests and giveaways. And of course, well, just a lot more fun to get you through your work week. My name's Austin Armstrong. Love yourself, love each other, and I'll catch you on the next one right here on K-Country. Neil McCoy, The Shake, heading your way.

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1: ABC News, I'm Sherry Preston. Inflation ramping up. The Labor Department says prices in September were 3.7% higher than a year ago, slightly higher than expectations. ABC's Elizabeth Schulze.
2: Airfares were higher. You've got all their transportation costs rising. One thing that was notable, we did see a slight decline in grocery prices, though a lot of foods, individual foods, are higher compared to the past year.
1: Pope Leo recovering at Gemelli Hospital in Rome after surgery to take out a nodule spotted on his lung. That has proved cancerous, and doctors removed the lower lobe of the Pope's right lung. President Trump continuing his Western campaign swing with stops in Arizona and Montana today after a rally last night in Alaska. Despite the president's announcement over the weekend of what he called energy ceasefire between Russia and Ukraine, the president of Ukraine says new Russian attacks have left hundreds of thousands of people across his country, including in the capital of Kyiv, without power. This is ABC News.
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6: 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Always keeping you weather aware.
7: Here's your K-Country forecast. Thunderstorms likely today. Otherwise, cloudy skies expected. High temperatures reach up to 87. Southwesterly winds 8 to 15 miles per hour. Chance for storms with fog and spots tonight. Lows level off around 67. Cloudy skies expected. That's your local forecast update. I'm meteorologist Jennifer Wojcicki from the K-Country Weather Center. Right now, it's 72 degrees.
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Tracy Berg, good morning, hump day Wednesday, cha, midweek already, and we're blowing through the month of October. Can you say trick or treat? Oh, I'll take a Kit Kat or two. Here's Brad Paisley.

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She looks great in anything. 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Now and then she's moody. 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

0: Kane Brown is back on the charts, and it is called Woman. Chat with you, Megan Maroney, Tracy Lawrence, and Rodney Atkins all coming up. NASCAR this weekend. We're heading to the Desert Southwest. We're going to Phoenix on Sunday.
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0: K Country 1057 with Megan Maroney. Got Reba out there. Eric Church coming up. Speaking of Reba, she starts her new TV show here really soon. All right, check your local listings. I believe it's going to be on ABC. All right, Garth, Danishe, all coming up.
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2: Here's your K-Country forecast. Thunderstorms likely today. Otherwise, cloudy skies expected. High temperatures reach up to 87. Southwesterly winds 8 to 15 miles per hour. Chance for storms with fog and spots tonight. Lows level off around 67. Cloudy skies expected. That's your local forecast update. I'm meteorologist Jennifer Wojcicki from the K-Country Weather Center. Right now, 77.
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0: chat with you, Dan and Shay, and say so. All right, let's see who's coming up. I've got, Garth Brooks. And also looking into next hour, we've got Vince Gill, George Strait, Morgan Wallen. 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
1: ABC News, I'm Sherry Preston. Pope Leo is said to be eating regularly, has been walking, and is doing respiratory exercises. His post-operative tests are also described as normal, following surgery to remove a cancerous mass from his lung. The Social Security Administration projecting the annual cost of living adjustments for older adults and those with disabilities will go up by 3.6% beginning next year. That, as we found out today, the year-over-year inflation is once again come in hotter than expected.
2: As has been the case since the start of the U.S.-Iran war, energy prices were a major driver of the 3.7% surge in the year-over-year consumer price index last month. Coupled with higher prices for goods and services, average hourly earnings fell in August for a sixth straight month.
1: ABC's Jim Ryan. Houthi rebels striking the headquarters of Saudi oil giant Aramco. The rebels claiming the latest attacks were in retaliation for Saudi military actions in Yemen. This is ABC News.
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8: Here's your K-Country forecast. Thunderstorms likely today. Otherwise, cloudy skies expected. High temperatures reach up to 87. Southwesterly winds 8 to 15 miles per hour. Chance for storms with fog and spots tonight. Lows level off around 67. Cloudy skies expected. That's your local forecast update. I'm meteorologist Jennifer Wojcicki from the K-Country Weather Center. Currently 79.
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Kenny Chesney, I'm digging the new album, kind of yacht country, rockish kind of thing. But I like it a lot. Here is Sarah Evans, Suds in the Bucket.

0: insanity. That is Zach Top. Speaking of going south, desert southwest, Phoenix is where we're going with NASCAR this weekend. All right. Ciao with you. Hope you're having a great day today. We got Chris Stapleton, George Strait, and Morgan Wallen. Free music all lined up.
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2: Here's your K-Country forecast. Thunderstorms likely today. Otherwise, cloudy skies expected. High temperatures reach up to 87. Southwesterly winds 8 to 15 miles per hour. Chance for storms with fog and spots tonight. Lows level off around 67. Cloudy skies expected. That's your local forecast update. I'm meteorologist Jennifer Wojcicki from the K-Country Weather Center. Currently, it's 81 degrees.
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0: Matthews, Lauren Elaine, a duetting for us. Let's kick it up a little. Little Texas up next. Thanks for hanging with us today and making us your at-work radio station. 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
1: 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Why not? It doesn't hurt anyone. 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
2: 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So see a hearing professional and let's get those ears checked and boogie on.
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1: ABC News, I'm Sherry Preston. Prices for nearly everything continued their constant rise in September. The Labor Department's Consumer Price Index released today.
2: Jackson almost immediately entered the race to replace Plattner. He just gave his official...
1: The All Items column in the Consumer Price Index for September finds prices rising 0.6% from August and 3.7% compared to the same month last year. That's well above the Federal Reserve's inflation target of 2%. Former NFL quarterback and broadcaster Mark Sanchez has reached an agreement with a truck driver in a civil case over an altercation in Indianapolis last year that landed Sanchez in the hospital with stab wounds. Netflix today announcing it plans to lay off 1,000 employees, one-sixth of its workforce, many of them coming from the production and HR departments. Pope Leo said to be up, walking around, and eating normally following his surgery to remove a cancerous nodule in his lung. This is ABC News.
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7: From the Fork Media News Desk, I'm Austin Armstrong. Taylor Regional Hospital is announcing a change that could affect patients with United Healthcare Insurance beginning next year. The hospital and its medical group says the current in-network agreement with United Healthcare for Medicare Advantage and commercial insurance plans will end on January 1st of 2027. Hospital officials say the decision follows months of negotiations, but the two sides were unable to reach an agreement. Patients with United Healthcare Medicare Advantage coverage are encouraged to review their options during Medicare open enrollment, which runs through December 7th. Emergency services will remain available to all patients. Some patients with serious medical conditions as scheduled surgeries or pregnancy may qualify for up to 90 days of continued in-network care, depending on the circumstances. Patients with questions are encouraged to contact United Healthcare or Taylor Regional Hospital's Patient Financial Service Department for assistance. In other local news, downtown Campbellsville recently welcomed more than 200 Campbellsville University students for a Court Street Live. The after-hour event was held October 8th in partnership with the university's Student Services Department. Students visited participating downtown businesses, collected stamps on passport cards, and received T-shirts and gift bags. The evening also featured music, refreshments, games, and door prizes donated by local businesses. Campbellsville Main Street officials say the evening highlighted the importance of connecting university students with local businesses and thank the many community partners who helped make the evening possible. Turning to community events, a free food giveaway is scheduled for Thursday, October 15th, tomorrow at American Legion Park in Greensburg. The event, hosted by local outreach group God's Wills, will take place from 1 until 3 p.m. Central Time under the park's pavilion. No registration is required, and food will be distributed on a first-come, first-served basis while supplies last. Organizers say anyone who could use assistance is welcome. And finally, a reminder for Greene County residents, the Greene County Fiscal Court will hold its October meeting this Thursday, tomorrow, October 15th at 9 a.m. Central Time at the Old Courthouse. This meeting is open to the public. For more details on stories like these and more, check out our websites, myq104.com, kcountry1057.com, and wtcoradio.com.
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10: Taking a look at your local obituaries. Christopher Brian Black, age 36 of Campbellsville, passed away Friday in Marion County as a result of an automobile accident. The funeral will be Thursday at 11 a.m. at the L.R. Petty Funeral Home with interment in Campbellsville Memorial Gardens. Visitation is requested Wednesday from 5 to 8 p.m. at the funeral home. This has been the obituary of Christopher Brian Black. James Robert Bob Davis, age 85 of Campbellsville, formerly of Greensburg, passed away at his home on Friday. The funeral service will be conducted at 5 p.m. Thursday at the Coward and Parrott Funeral Home with cremation to follow. Visitation will be Thursday from 1 p.m. until time of the service. There will be Kentucky State Police honors and military honors. Memorial donations are requested to the Family Memorial Fund. This has been the obituary of James Robert Bob Davis. Norval G. Ferris, age 93 of Campbellsville, passed away on Sunday at the Summit Manor Nursing Home. A graveside service will be conducted Friday at 11 a.m. Eastern Time at the Cane Valley Cemetery. L.R. Petty Funeral Home is in charge of arrangements. There will be no visitation. This has been the obituary of Norval G. Ferris. Sonny Chuck Dunbar, age 59 of Carrollton, Kentucky, passed away on Friday, October the 2nd. The funeral service will be held on Saturday at 2 p.m. Eastern Time in the chapel of the Schoppenhorst, Underwood, and Brooks Funeral Home. Visitation is requested after 10 a.m. Eastern Time Saturday until the time of service. Graveside to follow at approximately 4 p.m. Central Time at Maple Hill Cemetery in Greensburg on Saturday. This has been the obituary of Sonny Chuck Dunbar. Benny H. Handy, age 88, a native of Greene County, passed away Thursday, September the 17th in Louisville. There will be a memorial service at 2 p.m. Central Time Saturday, October the 17th, at Foster Toller Curry Funeral Home in Greensburg. This has been the obituary of Benny H. Handy. Fork Media, Campbellsville and Greensburg, send our condolences to the families and to all who have recently lost a loved one.
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12: Here's your K-Country forecast. Thunderstorms likely today. Otherwise, cloudy skies expected. High temperatures reach up to 87. Southwesterly winds 8 to 15 miles per hour. Chance for storms with fog and spots tonight. Lows level off around 67. Cloudy skies expected. That's your local forecast update. I'm meteorologist Jennifer Wojcicki from the K-Country Weather Center. Currently, it's 81 degrees.
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Another hour, your favorites, superstars of yesterday and today. And speaking of yesterday, Travis Tritt, gonna be somebody. And tomorrow's Throwback Thursday. We'll play more from Travis and all his friends, all right? Tomorrow, let's sing along to your favorites.

0: Riley Green, think as you drunk. Chow with you. I love seeing Riley Green on my voice on Mondays and Tuesdays. Those eyes, right? You could just stare into his eyes each and every day. It's good to be with you. NASCAR this weekend, taking us Desert Southwest. We'll be in Phoenix. Darius Rucker, Trisha Yearwood on the way right here. Superstars of yesterday and today.
1: 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Winners must appear in person with proper positive legal identification to claim any prize. Monday through Friday, excluding holidays, within 30 days or the prize will be forfeited. Prizes will not be mailed or delivered. Any winners under the age of 18 must be accompanied by a parent or legal guardian. No trade or cash equivalent will be awarded for any contest prize. Any person or persons found to be in violation of these contest rules before, during, or after the respective contest or giveaway will be disqualified and will not be eligible for further contests or giveaways.
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5: Here's your K-Country forecast. Thunderstorms likely today. Otherwise, cloudy skies expected. High temperatures reach up to 87. Southwesterly winds 8 to 15 miles per hour. Chance for storms with fog and spots tonight. Lows level off around 67. Cloudy skies expected. That's your local forecast update. I'm meteorologist Jennifer Wojcicki from the K-Country Weather Center. Right now, it's 84 degrees.
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0: Zach John King, and let's get to drinking a little too early, huh? Got Brad Paisley on the way, Jason L. Dean, Sam Allen, we love your big hat, Jackson, reminding you that tomorrow right here on the Cha Show is Throwback Thursday. We'll play more of all your favorites from back in the day, all right? Right here, Superstars of Yesterday and Today.
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1: ABC News, I'm Wayne Cabot. Word from the Vatican, ABC's Tom Soufie-Burridge says the Pope's prognosis is positive.
2: This morning here in St. Peter's Square, a senior cardinal leading mass instead of Pope Leo. And we're told the Pope will remain in the hospital for about a week to recover from his surgery. We're also learning Leo is now back to a regular diet, having today eaten both breakfast and lunch.
1: Only a day after part of his lung was removed, according to his biography, he was not a smoker. September's inflation report confirms we're being pinched. Prices rose 3.7% year over year. Energy prices, the major driver, and they're pushing higher today on global events, such as an attack on the Saudi oil company Aramco today by the Iran-backed Houthi rebels, and Russia's continuing attacks on Ukraine. The Trump Justice Department now threatening California with legal action, claiming non-citizens got ballots for next month's midterm elections. No comment from California officials. This is ABC News.
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8: From the Fork Media News Desk, I'm Austin Armstrong. Taylor Regional Hospital is announcing a change that could affect patients with United Healthcare Insurance beginning next year. The hospital and its medical group says the current in-network agreement with United Healthcare for Medicare Advantage and commercial insurance plans will end on January 1st of 2027. Hospital officials say the decision follows months of negotiations, but the two sides were unable to reach an agreement. 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The after-hour event was held October 8th in partnership with the university's Student Services Department. 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The evening also featured music, refreshments, games, and door prizes donated by local businesses. Campbellsville Main Street officials say the evening highlighted the importance of connecting university students with local businesses and thank the many community partners who helped make the evening possible. Turning to community events, a free food giveaway is scheduled for Thursday, October 15th, tomorrow at American Legion Park in Greensburg. The event, hosted by local outreach group God's Wills, will take place from 1 until 3 p.m. Central Time and under the park's pavilion. No registration is required, and food will be distributed on a first-come, first-served basis while supplies last. Organizers say anyone who could use assistance is welcome. And finally, a reminder for Greene County residents, the Greene County Fiscal Court will hold its October meeting this Thursday, tomorrow, October 15th at 9 a.m. Central Time at the Old Courthouse. This meeting is open to the public. For more details on stories like these and more, check out our websites, myq104.com, kcountry1057.com, and wtcoradio.com.
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10: Taking a look at your local obituaries. Christopher Brian Black, age 36 of Campbellsville, passed away Friday in Marion County as a result of an automobile accident. The funeral will be Thursday at 11 a.m. at the L.R. Petty Funeral Home with interment in Campbellsville Memorial Gardens. Visitation is requested Wednesday from 5 to 8 p.m. at the funeral home. This has been the obituary of Christopher Brian Black. James Robert Bob Davis, age 85 of Campbellsville, formerly of Greensburg, passed away at his home on Friday. The funeral service will be conducted at 5 p.m. Thursday at the Coward and Parrott Funeral Home with cremation to follow. Visitation will be Thursday from 1 p.m. until time of the service. There will be Kentucky State Police honors and military honors. Memorial donations are requested to the Family Memorial Fund. This has been the obituary of James Robert Bob Davis. Norval G. Ferris, age 93 of Campbellsville, passed away on Sunday at the Summit Manor Nursing Home. A graveside service will be conducted Friday at 11 a.m. Eastern Time at the Cane Valley Cemetery. L.R. Petty Funeral Home is in charge of arrangements. There will be no visitation. This has been the obituary of Norval G. Ferris. Sonny Chuck Dunbar, age 59 of Carrollton, Kentucky, passed away on Friday, October the 2nd. The funeral service will be held on Saturday at 2 p.m. Eastern Time in the chapel of the Schoppenhorst, Underwood, and Brooks Funeral Home. Visitation is requested after 10 a.m. Eastern Time Saturday until the time of service. Graveside to follow at approximately 4 p.m. Central Time at Maple Hill Cemetery in Greensburg on Saturday. This has been the obituary of Sonny Chuck Dunbar. Benny H. Handy, age 88, a native of Greene County, passed away Thursday, September the 17th in Louisville. There will be a memorial service at 2 p.m. Central Time Saturday, October the 17th, at Foster Toller Curry Funeral Home in Greensburg. This has been the obituary of Benny H. Handy. Fork Media, Campbellsville and Greensburg, send our condolences to the families and to all who have recently lost a loved one.
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11: Here's your K-Country forecast. Storms likely this afternoon, otherwise cloudy skies expected. Daytime highs approaching 87, southwesterly winds 8 to 15 miles per hour. Chance of thunderstorms with fog and spots tonight, lows level off around 67, cloudy skies expected. That's your local forecast update. I'm meteorologist Jennifer Wojcicki from the K-Country Weather Center. Currently 86.
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Gotcha with you, another Out Your Superstars of yesterday and today. In just a little bit, I'm going to tell you about that big special coming to ABC. It's a 2-hour Dolly Parton special. Tell you more about that in just a little bit. Hang tight.

0: Texas, Ella Langley, what, 24, 25 weeks at number one? Mm-hmm. All right, let's talk about Dolly Parton. Right, we miss our Dolly. CMAs presents I Will Always Love You, a celebration of Dolly Parton that will air next Wednesday from 9 to 11 Eastern Standard Time. It'll be on ABC and Disney Plus, and also internationally. That's seriously, the world loved Dolly, all right? And it is a star-studded lineup, I'm telling you. And all the money raised, going to be going to benefit her Imagination Library. I'll remind you, okay, as we get closer next week, so you don't miss it. We all love and miss our Dolly.
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0: Are you thinking some things? Luke Combs opened up a new entertainment center, he called it. It's a bar in Vegas. So if you happen to be down there, well, step on in. Check it out. Let me know how it is and buy me a t-shirt. George Strait reminding you tomorrow's Throwback Thursday right here with Cha Show coming up next.
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4: 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Always keeping you weather aware.
5: Here's your K-Country forecast. Storms likely this afternoon, otherwise cloudy skies with a few peaks of sun. High temperatures reach up to 88. Winds out of the southwest, 5 to 10 miles per hour. Cloudy skies expected with fog and spots tonight, chance of thunderstorms. Lows dip down to about 67. That's your local forecast update. I'm meteorologist Jennifer Wojcicki from the K-Country Weather Center. Currently 88.
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0: Painted You Pretty, Hudson Westbrook, Pam Tillis, coming up, Kenny Chesney as well. Have you downloaded the new album, Country Yacht Rock? I love it.
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1: ABC News, I'm Wayne Cabot. Election Day just weeks away in California. Today is being given 48 hours to answer a claim of non-citizens being given ballots. That claim comes from the Trump Justice Department. It says it has a thumb drive of names of likely non-citizens who were sent mail-in ballots. No comment yet from the state or county officials. Inflation inflated last month, rising 3.7% for September from 3.4%. Gasoline, the main driver. ABC's Elizabeth Schulze in a driving rain in Oklahoma breaks it down.
2: Airfares were higher. You've got all their transportation costs rising. One thing that was notable, we did see a slight decline in grocery prices, though a lot of foods, individual foods, are higher compared to the past year.
1: The Saudi oil company Aramco had its headquarters attacked by the Houthis overnight. Pope Leo is eating, walking, doing lung exercises a day after cancer surgery. Six Flags Over Georgia will reopen Friday. No word about the coaster where a man fell to his death. This is ABC News.
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6: 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Always keeping you weather aware.
7: Here's your K-Country forecast. Storms likely this afternoon, otherwise cloudy skies with a few peaks of sun. High temperatures reach up to 88. Winds out of the southwest, 5 to 10 miles per hour. Cloudy skies expected with fog and spots tonight. Chance of thunderstorms. Lows dip down to about 67. That's your local forecast update. I'm meteorologist Jennifer Wojcicki from the K-Country Weather Center. Right now, it's 86 degrees.
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Uh-huh, I love it. Oh, I feel like I'm just floating on a boat somewhere in a marina. Here's Wade Hayes. On the way, Russell Dickerson, also Lainey, and John Mayer.

0: Russell Dickerson, Worth Your Wild. All right. Love that song. David Nail, Lainey Wilson, John Mayer coming up. Lainey Wilson, of course, hosting the CMAs in November for the 60th anniversary.
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6: 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Always with current temperatures and the information you need when weather threatens. Always keeping you weather aware.
7: Here's your K-Country forecast. Storms likely this afternoon, otherwise cloudy skies expected. Daytime highs approaching 87. Southwesterly winds 5 to 10 miles per hour. Cloudy skies expected with fog and spots tonight. Chance of thunderstorms. Lows dip down to about 67. That's your local forecast update. I'm meteorologist Jennifer Wojcicki from the K-Country Weather Center. Right now, 86.
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0: After that's Morgan, of course, and Alan Jackson's coming up, and Patti Loveless giving you a little taste of Throwback Thursday tomorrow on my show. So make sure, same place, same time, you tune in, and let's go back. Musical memories, all right? Have a safe day. 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
1: ABC News, I'm Wayne Cabot. ABC News counts five states reviewing voter rolls in the days before the election, the biggest of which is being threatened with legal action by the Trump administration.
2: The Department of Justice gave California officials 48 hours to act on the list by verifying whether it showed non-citizens were sent mail-in ballots and to segregate any potential return ballots that may have been included until the state can verify their citizenship status.
1: ABC's Peter Haralambos. A day after the surgery to remove a cancerous nodule from his lung, the leader of the Roman Catholic Church is up and about. Blood tests and a chest x-ray show the recovery of the Pope is proceeding normally. The Pope, 71, will undergo testing to determine if the cancer might have spread. Inflation got worse last month, rising from 3.4 to 3.7%, led by gas, clothes, airfares, just a few weeks before the midterm elections. The report also raising pressure on the Federal Reserve to raise its key interest rates further to combat inflation. This is ABC News.
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8: Here's your K-Country forecast. Storms likely this afternoon, otherwise cloudy skies expected. Daytime highs approaching 87. Southwesterly winds 5 to 10 miles per hour. Cloudy skies expected with fog and spots tonight. Chance of thunderstorms. Lows dip down to about 67. That's your local forecast update. I'm meteorologist Jennifer Wojcicki from the K-Country Weather Center. Right now, 86.
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Thank you very much. If Elvis was here, he would be in on this. It's National Dessert Day. Another jelly-filled donut. Elvis, you know, banana, peanut butter, fried banana sandwich. Oh, yeah. Yeah, what's your favorite dessert? Get into it. Ella Langley coming up. Also going to do some Brad Paisley right now. Here's Dustin Lynch.

0: Ella Langley, loving life again here with the catfish. Just loving playing them for you. On a Wednesday already, start thinking about some weekend plans, huh? Yeah, start thinking about the weekend, what to do, you know. Brad Paisley coming up, Tim McGraw, Stella Lefty, the new one, Boston. Something you'd like to hear, reach out, say hi, craigcatfishcountry@gmail.com.
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3: 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Always keeping you weather aware.
4: Here's your K-Country forecast. Storms likely this afternoon, otherwise cloudy skies expected. Daytime highs approaching 87. Southwesterly winds 5 to 10 miles per hour. Cloudy skies expected with fog and spots tonight. Chance of thunderstorms. Lows dip down to about 67. That's your local forecast update. I'm meteorologist Jennifer Wojcicki from the K-Country Weather Center. 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
5: 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We've got them. We play them. 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

0: How do you like the taste of your own medicine, dude? There you go, circling back there. The one, the only, Megan Maroney here with the catfish hanging out with you on a beautiful Wednesday, dessert day. Let the sweet season begin. Oh, man. Are you like me? Get into the fall, start sneaking more sweets, more brownies, more cakes, more candies, obviously with Halloween. Then, of course, you got the holidays. Oh, God. Mincemeat pie? I think I'll pass on that one for some reason.
1: 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It's time now for the K-Country 105.7 Ag Report.
2: This is Ty Bonta, the Vice President of Greene County FFA, and this is your K-Country 105.7 Ag Report. On Wednesday, October 7th, the Campbellsville Bluegrass Stockyard sold 506 head compared to the 277 last week, with feeder prices being steady to slightly higher in some weights as compared to last week. Steers, large and mediums, ones and twos, sold at the following. 400 weights averaged $4.41, 500 weights averaged $4.25, 600 weights averaged $3.59. Heifers, large and mediums, ones and twos, sold at the following. 400 weights averaged $4.27, 500 weights averaged $3.74, 600 weights averaged $3.34. Breaker cows, one head ranging at $1.25. Boner cows, 11 head, ranging from $1.20 to $1.30 per pound. Lean cows, one head at $1.20. Four slaughter bulls ranging at $1.70 to $1.84 per pound. They also had one head of replacement cattle. Raw milk class 3 future prices on Friday closed at 16.08 per hundred weight, which was up from last week. Green River grain report from Friday. Corn was up at $5.21 per bushel, and soybeans was also up at $12.26 per bushel. Greene County Ag News. The Farmers Market on Green River at the Greene County Cattlemen's Expo Center every Thursday from 3 to 5:30. They had many new vendors with great products. Go by and check out what they have to offer. They also have a Facebook page that shows what's been there the past few weeks. Thank you for listening, and if you ate today, be sure to thank a farmer. This has been your K-Country 105.7 Ag Report. I'm Ty Bonta with the Greene County FFA.
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1: ABC News, I'm Wayne Cabot. Watch the price of oil. Fresh attacks on Saudi Arabia and in the Strait of Hormuz are pushing prices higher again. Today, the International Energy Agency said that pressure on diesel markets could continue well into 2027. The Maritime Trade Operations Center reporting about 20 attacks on vessels in the Strait in the last 2 weeks. Student protesters in Albania are demonstrating in the streets against the government and against a real estate project funded by Jared Kushner, President Trump's son-in-law. Police at one point using water cannons on the crowd. At the Vatican, the Pope recovering from lung cancer surgery and the people praying for a full recovery. Students at Chicago's Our Lady of Mount Carmel Academy sending Leo a care package, including a handwritten card from student Catherine Esser.
2: And my card is for children saying, get well soon and go White Sox.
1: Don't tell Leo his team lost Game 5 with a record 21 strikeouts. This is ABC News.
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8: Here's your K-Country forecast. Thunderstorms likely this afternoon. Otherwise, cloudy skies expected. Daytime highs approaching 88. Southwesterly winds 5 to 10 miles per hour. Cloudy skies expected with fog and spots tonight. Chance for storms. Lows level off around 66. That's your local forecast update. I'm meteorologist Jennifer Wojcicki from the K-Country Weather Center. Currently 84.
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Go out and visit these great friends of our community. Austin in the morning, the music, the information, the giveaways, the birthday contest. Tomorrow morning, the buzz is on at 6 a.m.

0: Well, Halloween fun around the corner, and more than two-thirds, 70% of us adults think that Halloween is just as much for grown-ups as it is for kiddos, right? According to the Halloween Report, there is such a thing. But most don't have big plans for adult-oween, as 62% think the perfect way to spend it is to staying in for the night instead of going out. Yeah, I mean, I'm not into dressing up anymore. And over half, 53%, say Halloween is their favorite holiday, and it should be a national holiday. Right? Day off, banks closed, sit around, eat candy, watch scary movies. Yes, make it a national holiday.
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7: Here's your K-Country forecast. Thunderstorms likely this afternoon. Otherwise, cloudy skies expected. High temperatures reach up to 87. Southwesterly winds 5 to 10 miles per hour. Chance for storms with fog and spots tonight. Lows dip down to about 66. Cloudy skies. That's your local forecast update. I'm meteorologist Jennifer Wojcicki from the K-Country Weather Center. Currently 86.
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0: South of Sanity, Zach Top on your radio with the catfish just a-hanging, playing great country. Well, let's check it out. I always get my nose in something. Priceline dropped its 2027 Where to Next report. Travel Trends report revealing the top destinations and trends for the upcoming year. According to the travel site, Block Island, Rhode Island, and Beacon, New York, a hotspot. Also, Australia, Morocco is up there. Let's see, Newark, New Jersey. Dang, I got relatives here. Missed it again. Missed the list.
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1: ABC News, I'm Deborah Rodriguez. Bad timing for President Trump heading into the midterm elections. Oil prices are higher again today on the heels of fresh attacks on Saudi Arabia and in the Strait of Hormuz. The pressure on diesel markets is expected to continue into next year. A recent AP NORC poll found only 17% of Americans approved of the president's handling of the cost of living. ABC's Avery Harper.
2: We've seen some Republicans try to message around that. They have been pointing to Biden-era policies, saying that they are the blame for inflation. But there's no real sign that that argument is really resonating with voters.
1: Stocks dropped to their worst day since July. School kids back home in Chicago put together a care package for the Pope a day after surgery to remove a cancerous mass in his lung.
3: Dear Pope Leo, the whole school hopes you get better. We're all praying for you and the doctors that are helping you.
1: This is ABC News.
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6: From the Fork Media News Desk, I'm Austin Armstrong. Taylor Regional Hospital is announcing a change that could affect patients with United Healthcare Insurance beginning next year. The hospital and its medical group says the current in-network agreement with United Healthcare for Medicare Advantage and commercial insurance plans will end on January 1st of 2027. Hospital officials say the decision follows months of negotiations, but the two sides were unable to reach an agreement. Patients with United Healthcare Medicare Advantage coverage are encouraged to review their options during Medicare open enrollment, which runs through December 7th. Emergency services will remain available to all patients. Some patients with serious medical conditions as scheduled surgeries or pregnancy may qualify for up to 90 days of continued in-network care, depending on the circumstances. Patients with questions are encouraged to contact United Healthcare or Taylor Regional Hospital's Patient Financial Service Department for assistance. In other local news, downtown Campbellsville recently welcomed more than 200 Campbellsville University students for a Court Street Live. The after-hour event was held October 8th in partnership with the university's Student Services Department. Students visit participating downtown businesses, collected stamps on passport cards, and received T-shirts and gift bags. The evening also featured music, refreshments, games, and door prizes donated by local businesses. Campbellsville Main Street officials say the evening highlighted the importance of connecting university students with local businesses and thank the many community partners who helped make the evening possible. Turning to community events, a free food giveaway is scheduled for Thursday, October 15th, tomorrow at American Legion Park in Greensburg. The event, hosted by local outreach group God's Wills, will take place from 1 until 3 p.m. Central Time and under the park's pavilion. No registration is required, and food will be distributed on a first-come, first-served basis while supplies last. Organizers say anyone who could use assistance is welcome. And finally, a reminder for Greene County residents, the Greene County Fiscal Court will hold its October meeting this Thursday, tomorrow, October 15th at 9 a.m. Central Time at the Old Courthouse. This meeting is open to the public. For more details on stories like these and more, check out our websites, myq104.com, kcountry1057.com, and wtcoradio.com.
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10: Taking a look at your local obituaries. Christopher Brian Black, age 36 of Campbellsville, passed away Friday in Marion County as a result of an automobile accident. The funeral will be Thursday at 11 a.m. at the L.R. Petty Funeral Home with interment in Campbellsville Memorial Gardens. Visitation is requested Wednesday from 5 to 8 p.m. at the funeral home. This has been the obituary of Christopher Brian Black. James Robert Bob Davis, age 85 of Campbellsville, formerly of Greensburg, passed away at his home on Friday. The funeral service will be conducted at 5 p.m. Thursday at the Coward and Parrott Funeral Home with cremation to follow. Visitation will be Thursday from 1 p.m. until time of the service. There will be Kentucky State Police honors and military honors. Memorial donations are requested to the Family Memorial Fund. This has been the obituary of James Robert Bob Davis. Norval G. Ferris, age 93 of Campbellsville, passed away on Sunday at the Summit Manor Nursing Home. A graveside service will be conducted Friday at 11 a.m. Eastern Time at the Cane Valley Cemetery. L.R. Petty Funeral Home is in charge of arrangements. There will be no visitation. This has been the obituary of Norval G. Ferris. Sonny Chuck Dunbar, age 59 of Carrollton, Kentucky, passed away on Friday, October the 2nd. The funeral service will be held on Saturday at 2 p.m. Eastern Time in the chapel of the Schoppenhorst, Underwood, and Brooks Funeral Home. Visitation is requested after 10 a.m. Eastern Time Saturday until the time of service. Graveside to follow at approximately 4 p.m. Central Time at Maple Hill Cemetery in Greensburg on Saturday. This has been the obituary of Sonny Chuck Dunbar. Benny H. Handy, age 88, a native of Greene County, passed away Thursday, September the 17th in Louisville. There will be a memorial service at 2 p.m. Central Time Saturday, October the 17th, at Foster Toller Curry Funeral Home in Greensburg. This has been the obituary of Benny H. Handy. Fork Media, Campbellsville and Greensburg, send our condolences to the families and to all who have recently lost a loved one.
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12: Here's your K Country forecast. Thunderstorms likely this afternoon. Otherwise, cloudy skies expected. High temperatures reach up to 87. Southwesterly winds 5 to 10 miles per hour. Chance for storms with fog and spots tonight. Lows dip down to about 66. Cloudy skies. That's your local forecast update. I'm meteorologist Jennifer Wojcicki from the K Country Weather Center. Currently 82.
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Big Saturday Halloween. Halloween falling on Saturday this year. I can't believe we spend $13.5 billion on Halloween. I mean, people, this is crazy between the candy, the decorations, you know, the ghoulish fun, the parties. All right, load up, have fun. Here's Tim McGraw.

0: Hey, there's still time to celebrate National Dessert Day, a popular celebration in this country. Mark the day by baking favorite desserts. Who has time to bake? Trying new recipes, visiting local bakeries. Oh, I like that. Or simply enjoying a sweet treat without guilt. Give me that whole box of brownies over there, please. By the way, the word dessert comes from the French word desservir. Is that right? Desservir. I don't know how to even say it, which means to clear the table. Yeah, put all the desserts on there and I'll clear the table. Happy dessert day.
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0: Ella Langley, Morgan Wallen, teaming up right there with the catfish. Well, let's check it out. Americans want Halloween off. Halloween is extra special this year because it falls on a Saturday and doesn't conflict with school or work. And that's how the majority of Americans in the survey want it every year. According to the survey, 58% say Halloween should be a national holiday. Okay. Gen Z is especially passionate about it with nearly 85%. Wow. A national holiday. You know, the day after Super Bowl, a national holiday. That's another one that people say. Shouldn't you make it, I guess you could just say, hey, celebrate Halloween on the last Saturday of every month. Kind of like, you know, how Thanksgiving is the last Thursday of November. Not of every month, but the last Saturday of October. I don't know. What say you?
1: Hey, Mom. 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
7: Here's your K-Country forecast. Thunderstorms likely this afternoon. Otherwise, cloudy skies expected. High temperatures reach up to 87. Southwesterly winds 5 to 10 miles per hour. Chance for storms with fog and spots tonight. Lows dip down to about 66. Cloudy skies. That's your local forecast update. I'm meteorologist Jennifer Wojcicki from the K-Country Weather Center. Currently 82.
8: 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We've got them. We play them. 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

0: Riley Green, you got to think as you're drunk. Right, okay, yeah. Riley, by the way, just get you updated on Riley whereabouts. Went elk hunting in Utah and declared his freezer is full. Well, good for you. Lovely elk. You know, tasty elk, right? Elk spaghetti, elk steaks, elk fajitas, elk tacos. It's all about the elk, right, Riley?
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1: ABC News, I'm Deborah Rodriguez. A win for National Republican candidates in the Supreme Court. As the midterm campaign hits the home stretch and political operatives look to squeeze every ounce of value out of their campaign war chests, the High Court has once again declined to block the new Trump administration policy extending discounted TV ad rates to political parties and fundraising committees, not just individual candidate campaigns. The 7-2 decision tosses out a judge's order that would have forced the FCC to formally address Democrats' objections. The White House is blaming the uptick in inflation on new fighting between Iran-backed Houthis and Saudi Arabia in the Middle East. Stocks tumbled after the higher-than-expected data. ABC's Olivia Rubin.
2: 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Energy prices up 20% year to year. Fuel oil up 74%.
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8: Here's your K-Country forecast. Thunderstorms likely this afternoon. Otherwise, cloudy skies expected. High temperatures reach up to 87. Southwesterly winds 5 to 10 miles per hour. Chance for storms with fog and spots tonight. Lows dip down to about 66. Cloudy skies. That's your local forecast update. I'm meteorologist Jennifer Cheatsky from the K-Country Weather Center. Right now, 77.
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Hey, you know what hits the Hallmark channel on your flat screen if you got it? 36 new Christmas movies, I guess, for the year. Really? And they start airing them this Friday. Really? 2 months before Christmas? 2.5 months before. Crazy, I know. Here's Kenny and Cracker now.

0: Yeah, another great way to keep up with all the fun events in and around our area, keep in touch with us and what's going on in our community, head on over to the K Country 1057 Facebook page. 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
1: 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No trade or cash equivalent will be awarded for any contest prize. 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

0: Jason Aldean, and Don't Tell On Me. Oh, yeah, another big number one, like number 35, number one for him. Coming up, Rodney Atkins, George Strait, Luke Combs, all in a few. 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
3: Here's your K-Country forecast. Thunderstorms likely this afternoon. Otherwise, cloudy skies expected. High temperatures reach up to 87. Southwesterly winds 5 to 10 miles per hour. Chance for storms with fog and spots tonight. Lows dip down to about 66. Cloudy skies. That's your local forecast update. I'm meteorologist Jennifer Wojcicki from the K-Country Weather Center. Right now, 77.
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0: Latest from Luke Combs and got to rethink some things. Hey, looking good, Luke. He's been working out a little bit more and showing off that 30-pound weight loss. Oh, yeah, you're going to be walking the runway soon, dude. That's good. Healthy for you, man. Says he needs to stay in shape for all the running around and the concerts and playing with the kids. I hear you. Good for you, dude.
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3: When you're given gifts, you take them, right?
2: Arriving in Bullhead City, Arizona, on the Qatari-gifted Air Force One, President Trump today told a Republican rally for Andy Biggs that the incumbent governor, Katie Hobbs, is dumb.
3: You ever see her? She looks at... I swear she's a dumb... I know smart people.
2: The Trump Justice Department has sent letters to California officials containing a flash drive with names of alleged non-citizens given mail-in ballots. L.A. County is refusing to open it on privacy concerns. Stocks had their worst day since July. Inflation jumped month to month, 3.4 to 3.7%. Year to year, fuel oil is up 74% as winter heating season begins. Today, oil hit its highest level in a month. And now there's word two more vessels were struck by unknown projectiles in the Strait of Hormuz. Pope Leo is eating and walking and praying a day after losing part of his lung to cancer, but may not be able to make his Latin America trip. This is ABC News.
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9: Here's your K-Country forecast. Chance of thunderstorms and foggy tonight. Otherwise, cloudy skies expected. Lows around 66. North winds around 5 miles per hour. Chance for storms with fog and spots early tomorrow. Daytime highs approaching 88. Sunshine mixed with clouds at times. That's your local forecast update. I'm meteorologist Jennifer Wojcicki from the K-Country Weather Center. Right now, 75.
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0: Jordan Davis and Turn This Truck Around here with the catfish. Well, Hallmark, here it is, a list of Hallmark Channel's 36 Christmas movies for 2026. They start airing these this Friday. Oh, my God. Here's some of the funny, interesting titles for the Hallmark Christmas. Are you going to make sure you have the Hallmark Channel and watch all 36? Tis the Season for Setups. Holiday Touchdown, A Bear's Love Story. Oh, God. Winter Wonderlands. Mistletoe Murders. Ooh. Hallmark Movies. I kid you not. My Christmas Cowboy. Let's see here. What are some of the other names? 8 Nights for Love. Snow Globe Town. Oh, my God. I Saw Mommy Killing Santa. No, that's not in there. I'm kidding. I'm joking.
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4: 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Always keeping you weather aware.
5: Here's your K-Country forecast. Chance of thunderstorms and foggy tonight. Otherwise, cloudy skies expected. Lows around 66. North winds around 5 miles per hour. Chance for storms with fog and spots early tomorrow. Daytime highs approaching 88. Sunshine mixed with clouds at times. That's your local forecast update. I'm meteorologist Jennifer Wojcicki from the K-Country Weather Center. Right now, 75.
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0: Well, Halloween fun around the corner, and more than two-thirds, 70% of us adults think that Halloween is just as much for grown-ups as it is for kiddos, right? According to the Halloween Report, there is such a thing. But most don't have big plans for adult-oween, as 62% think the perfect way to spend it is to staying in for the night instead of going out. Yeah, I mean, I'm not into dressing up anymore. And over half, 53%, say Halloween is their favorite holiday, and it should be a national holiday. Right? Day off, banks closed, sit around, eat candy, watch scary movies. Yes, make it a national holiday.
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